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The National Grid free priority services register is there when you need it. Sometimes power cuts can happen for reasons beyond our control. We know that for some customers, they can be particularly worrying, especially if you're recovering from a stay in hospital. If you join our free priority services register, there are a number of services that we can provide to help in the event of a power cut. Do you rely on electricity for medical reasons, for a stairlift, hoist or electric bed? Would a power cut cause distress or vulnerability? If you have answered yes to any of these questions, then you should register by visiting nationalgrid.co.uk/PSR or calling 0800 096 3080 for more information and how to register.

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1: 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But wait a minute, isn't this...
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1: 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You may experience unfamiliar or intensified emotions as you navigate this challenging period. Many patients find that the side effects of cancer treatments improve after completing their treatment. However, some side effects may persist and cause long-term issues, while others, known as late effects, might not emerge until months or years later. Adopting a healthy lifestyle can aid in managing the late effects of cancer treatment and enhance recovery. It can also reduce the risk of other health conditions such as heart disease, diabetes, and strokes. We encourage you to consider ways to improve your overall well-being and long-term health. Our health and well-being events offer advice and information from experienced cancer professionals to help you lead a healthy and active life, including emotional, financial, and practical advice during this difficult time. These sessions, which are free of charge, allow you and your loved ones to learn about topics related to cancer. The events cover areas such as a healthy lifestyle, including diet, physical activity, sleep, fatigue, and emotional well-being, benefits and financial advice, information on treatments like chemotherapy and radiotherapy, coping with side effects of treatments, support groups. These sessions also offer peer support, connecting you with others who have experienced similar journeys, which can alleviate feelings of isolation and provide valuable coping strategies. 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Our events are held at the Queen Elizabeth Hospital Birmingham, Heartlands Hospital, Good Hope Hospital, and Solihull Hospital. 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We look forward to welcoming you.
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0: If you're a fan of the boys in Claret and Blue, Mad About the Baggies, or one of St Andrew's finest Blue Noses, then you can keep up to date with your favourite team's home games during your stay in hospital. 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

0: If you're a fan of the boys in claret and blue, mad about the baggies, or one of St Andrew's finest blue noses, then you can keep up to date with your favourite team's home games during your stay in hospital. 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
0: Right. Before we read any bedtime stories, we need to brush our teeth.
4: Oh, Mum, do we have to? We only brushed them this morning.
0: Twice a day, kids. Come on. I was reading a leaflet today that said tooth decay was the most common reason for children around your age to be admitted to hospital. Can you believe that?
4: I don't want to go to hospital.
0: No one is going to hospital. Just brush your teeth twice a day. And don't rinse your mouth out after you've brushed. Just spit. We want that good stuff in the toothpaste to be working on your teeth for as long as possible.
4: So, there is a good reason why you always nag us.
0: Oi! Do you want that bedtime story or not? Get cleaning your teeth.
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If you're joining us from the Heartlands Hospital in Bordesley Green, it's good to be with you. 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

0: If you're a fan of the boys in Claret and Blue, Mad About the Baggies, or one of St Andrew's finest blue noses, then you can keep up to date with your favourite team's home games during your stay in hospital. 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

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You've got a perfect woman. She treats you right, keeps you satisfied. It's automatic.

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0: 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If you're joining us from the Heartlands Hospital in Bordesley Green, it's good to be with you. 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
1: Receiving a cancer diagnosis can be a life-changing event for you and those around you. Whether you've recently been diagnosed, are currently undergoing treatment, finishing treatment, or supporting a friend or family member with cancer, we're here to support you. Cancer and its treatments may cause various physical changes and significantly impact your emotional well-being and daily life. You may experience unfamiliar or intensified emotions as you navigate this challenging period. Many patients find that the side effects of cancer treatments improve after completing their treatment. However, some side effects may persist and cause long-term issues, while others, known as late effects, might not emerge until months or years later. Adopting a healthy lifestyle can aid in managing the late effects of cancer treatment and enhance recovery. It can also reduce the risk of other health conditions such as heart disease, diabetes, and strokes. We encourage you to consider ways to improve your overall well-being and long-term health. Our health and well-being events offer advice and information from experienced cancer professionals to help you lead a healthy and active life, including emotional, financial, and practical advice during this difficult time. These sessions, which are free of charge, allow you and your loved ones to learn about topics related to cancer. The events cover areas such as a healthy lifestyle, including diet, physical activity, sleep, fatigue, and emotional well-being, benefits and financial advice, information on treatments like chemotherapy and radiotherapy, coping with side effects of treatments, support groups. These sessions also offer peer support, connecting you with others who have experienced similar journeys, which can alleviate feelings of isolation and provide valuable coping strategies. By improving your understanding of your health, you can make informed decisions and set realistic goals for your recovery and well-being. Our events are held at the Queen Elizabeth Hospital Birmingham, Heartlands Hospital, Good Hope Hospital, and Solihull Hospital. 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We look forward to welcoming you. 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
1: From the Sky News Centre at 9, Andy Burnham's scrapping plans, which would have seen thousands of jury trials in England and Wales replaced with judge-only hearings. Sir Keir Starmer put forward the proposal for all but the most serious offences, but the Prime Minister's announced the scaled-back approach will now only apply to some fraud and financial crimes. Andrew Thomas Casey's chair of the Criminal Bar Association. He says just getting the basics right would make the system more efficient.
2: We lose many, many hours in every courtroom, every week through simple problems like video playback not working, defendants not being produced in court on time.
1: Kemi Badenoch's promising to end what she's calling a 100

Yes, and a very good morning to you. Welcome to Sunday morning here on BHBM Radio. I'm Paul Anthony, and wherever you're listening from today, I hope you make yourself comfortable. We're going to start very gently, of course, with some familiar music, memories, and good company. And of course, there we started with the Carpenters, just to get the show going. And now we've got Kenny Rogers, We've Got Tonight.

Yes, of course, that's a really beautiful way to gently ease ourselves into our morning. Good morning to you indeed. I'm Paul Anthony, and nice to have you along this morning. Welcome to the Lazy Sunday Show. Of course, I'm going to be with you the next 2 hours until 11 o'clock, just bringing you some nice music and some good vibes. I do hope you're comfortable this morning. Good morning indeed. Good morning, good morning, if you're in a Royal Orthopaedic, the Queen Elizabeth Hospital, the Women's Hospital, the Midlands Metropolitan University Hospital, or the Harborne Hospital, or the any of our local hospitals. In fact, I just want to say a very, very good morning to you. And of course, the best way to listen is on the BHBM Radio app. And also a very good morning to the Centre for Rare Disease. Good morning to you also if you're in one of our care homes. That's Heartland Care Home, Metchley Manor Care Home, Swallow Meadows Care Home, Claridge Place, Shenston Court, and Bourneview. It's really lovely to have you all listening this morning. And as I said, I'm going to gently ease you into the morning with some gentle music as always. And now I'm going to play you, I've got lined up for you three songs, and these three songs are featured in a film or so. perhaps you can guess what the film may have been, but indeed, these are three songs coming up. First going to be from John Denver, and then Art Garfunkel. Here's John Denver and his song.

Yes, really, really beautiful track there for you. That's Art Garfunkel, Bright Eyes. And before that, we heard from John Denver and his song. And as I said, both of these songs featured in or came from particular movies. I don't know if you perhaps guess what movies those two songs come from. I'll tell you shortly, of course. But here's the third of the songs. And here is another one also featured in a movie, well-known track. And here we have Lee Marvin.

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I've never seen a sight that didn't look better looking back. I was born under a wandering star. Mud can make you prisoner and the plains can bake you dry. 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Home is made for coming from, for dreams of going to, which with any luck

0: Yes, of course, that was Lee Marvin there, rounding up the three tracks I've decided to play for you this morning, all taken from or featured in movies. And of course, the first one you heard was Annie's Song, and that's from My Best Friend Wedding. And of course, the second, Hart Garfunkel, Bright Eyes from Watership Down. And the very last one we heard, a wonderful track from Lee Marvin, and that's featured in Paint Your Wagon. Did you get those? Three wonderful track indeed. Welcome along. I'm Paul Anthony, and you're listening to the Lazy Sunday Show.
1: 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However, some side effects may persist and cause long-term issues, while others, known as late effects, might not emerge until months or years later. Adopting a healthy lifestyle can aid in managing the late effects of cancer treatment and enhance recovery. 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We encourage you to consider ways to improve your overall well-being and long-term health. 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These sessions also offer peer support, connecting you with others who have experienced similar journeys, which can alleviate feelings of isolation and provide valuable coping strategies. By improving your understanding of your health, you can make informed decisions and set realistic goals for your recovery and well-being. 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We look forward to welcoming you.

0: Hey, that was Randy Crawford there with One Day I'll Fly Away. Yes, and a very good morning to you. If you're just woken up, hopefully you're giving gentle music start to your day. That's what I try to do here on the Lazy Sunday Show, really gentle start to the day. And that was a really beautiful track there for you from Randy Crawford. Almost you'd say ideal for a Sunday morning. Of course, it's 9:30. And which means it's time for our special Sunday feature, which is Breakfast with Paul Anthony. So every week we'll spend a little time with one artist or a group. And of course, this morning we're going back to the wonderful sound and that of the Stylistics.
1: 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It's as simple as that.

Wonderful there from the Stylistics. The Stylistics, one of the most distinctive and influential American soul group in the 1970s, famous for their famous harmonies, romantic lyrics and sophisticated sound. Formed in Philadelphia in 1968, the group became one of the leading acts of the Philadelphia soul movement. Their signature sound was built around the remarkable voice of Russell Tomlinson Jr., combined with the group's beautiful harmonies and sophisticated production of songwriting and producers such as Thom Bell and Linda Creed. The Stylistics enjoyed a string of memorable hits, including You Are Everything, Betcha by Golly Wow, I'm Stone in Love with You, Break Up to Make Up, and of course You Make Me Feel Brand New, and many, many more. The romantic songs became especially popular with audience here in Britain and Europe, and their music remains a favorite amongst lovers of classic soul and R&B. Of course, with their distinctive vocal, elegant arrangement and timeless love song, the Stylistics have left a lasting mark on soul music. So here we go with another Stylistic number, Betcha by Golly Wow.

0: Yes, that's the stylistic there with Bet You By Golly Wow. One of their best known romantic soul records that was released in 1972. Of course, the stylistics, we all know, as a smooth philadelphic soul is what they give us, and unforgettable harmonies, and some of the most romantic songs that's ever been recorded. Indeed, that has been Breakfast With This Morning, with a distinctive sound and distinctive voice of the stylistics. Wonderful, wonderful indeed. I've got lined up for you some gospel in the form of The Goodness of God, and that's to come.
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Yes, indeed. That is the Aswad there with Shine, wonderful track. And before that, we heard from C.C. Winans and the Goodness of God. Indeed, a moment of reflection there. You listen to me, Paul Anthony, and your Lazy Sunday Show. And I do this for you every Sunday morning, 9 to 11, right here on BHBM Radio. And of course, just a quick look at our weather for today. The weather's saying that it'll be dry. Plenty of sunshine, a few areas of cloud will develop into the evening, and looking at tonight will be dry with clear spells, variable clouds, and it will be a mild night. So it's going to be a day of some sunshine, but indeed it's a wonderful time indeed, and it's really nice to have you listening in this morning. Lovely to have you on board as company. 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Here is Bill Withers and Ain't No Sunshine.

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1: From the Sky News Centre at 10. The Justice Secretary is warning the court's backlog in England and Wales will continue to rise as significant changes are made to proposed reforms. Sir Keir Starmer wanted all but the most serious offences to be put before a judge alone. That's now being scaled down to certain fraud and financial crimes following concerns about the initial proposals. Alex Norris has stopped short of setting a target for the build-up of cases, but he insists the latest approach will eventually improve the situation for those seeking justice.
2: Then they will see the significant falls over the next decade that this legislation drives. So rather than waiting for a big kind of bombastic promise from me, they can see for themselves.
1: Cornell's president, the university linked to the alleged gang rape of a student, has called the case deeply disturbing.
3: This has been one of the most difficult weeks in our history. And I know many of you are angry, saddened, and struggling. We don't have all the answers, but we are committed to investigating and finding the answers our community deserves.
1: In an eight-minute video, Michael Kotlikoff promised greater transparency. Prosecutors have reopened an investigation into allegations a 20-year-old woman was attacked by seven people at a fraternity house in 2024. There's been growing public backlash over the institution and how the justice system handled the case.

Yes, that was Bob Marley and the Wailers, of course, with Waiting in Vain. Good morning, if you've just joined me. It's me, Paul Anthony, here, and it's the Lazy Sunday Show. And we're beginning to turn up the musical temperature a little bit now. quite gentle, slow start and a gentle build-up to the morning. So, yes, we're going to be stepping up the tempo a little bit now. Bob Marley and the Wailers there with a wonderful track. One of his many, many tracks, indeed. Waiting in Vain. Here is Marvin Gaye and Tammy Terrell. You're All I Need to Get By.

Yes, wonderful track there indeed from Marvin Gaye and Tammy Terrell. You're All That I Need to Get By. It is a soul favorite. It's a Motown classic. And I hope you enjoy that one. You listen to me, Paul Anthony, here on PHBN Radio with your Lazy Sunday Show. Good morning again to you. If you're in the Royal Orthopaedic Hospital, the Queen Elizabeth Hospital, the Women's Hospital, the Midlands Metropolitan University Hospital, or Harborne Hospital, very good morning to you. The best way to listen is on your BHBM radio app. And also hello to the Center for Rare Disease. Good morning. Good morning also to the Heartlands Care Home, Mitchell Manor Care Home, Solo Meadow Care Home, Claridge Place in Alton, Shenstone Court in Elzoin, and Bourneville Care Home. You guys are listening on your BHBM donated internet radio or donated smart speaker. Really nice to have you along. Good morning also to all the nurses and doctors and other hospital staff and care home staff that's doing a good job. I must say thank you, and a very, very good morning to you this morning. In tune to me, Paul Anthony, and it's the Lazy Sunday Show. Here's Dinah Ross. I'm coming out, of course, just building the tempo towards the end of the show. Dinah Ross.

Yes, that's Diana Ross there, and I'm Coming Out, a track that was produced by Nile Rodgers and Bernard Edwards, and it's a 1980s track, and of course, a disco favorite it was. Yes, indeed, that's Diana Ross for you. And in this hour of the show, of course, I've got an interview coming up for you around about 10:30. And that's going to be the superheroes. That's the interview that's coming up for today. And of course, hello again. If you're listening in Heartlands or Good Hope or Solihull Hospital, you're on Channel 5 or your Spark speaker, Spark TSL bedside unit. And of course, I'd always love for you to get in touch with me. In your case, all you need to do is just to pick up the handset and press the button and get in touch for free. Of course, there's also the telephone number, 0121-471-4774. And of course, you can send a text or WhatsApp message on 07519-694-698. Always glad to hear from you. Good morning. Hey, good morning indeed. And just livening us a little bit more for you, just taking the temper up just that little bit. Here is Cool and the Gang, Celebration.

0: Yes, a song that was released in 1980 and one of the most recognized party songs of its generation. I hope there's a few smiles appearing around the hospital now as you're listening to me, Paul Anthony, and the Lazy Sunday Show. As I've said, coming up, we have an interview, the Heroes, and of course, you also have lots more good music. We've got Sister Sedge lined up for you, and that's ahead.
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9: Today in the BHBN studio, we've got T, a bit of a poet T is. You've been on a bit of a journey, haven't you, T, with cancer?
10: Yeah, since 2021, it's been up and down, but it's okay.
9: So you've spent a lot of time in hospital, have you?
10: Yes, most definitely. I've spent a lot of time in the QE.
9: Inpatient, outpatient?
10: Outpatient.
9: What have you done since your diagnosis? Because I understand that you could no longer work.
10: Yeah, and because of that, my brain seizes up, so I get lost in little stories, writing poetry.
9: So you've got a poem for us today, haven't you?
10: Yeah.
9: And you've read it to me already, and we're rather pleased with it here at BHBN Radio because it's partly about us, and it puts us in rather a good light.
10: Yeah, but that's all because it is just like a family in here, the whole thing, and everybody is a superhero. Everybody's got their qualities, that, and they all have to bounce off each other to make the whole thing work.
9: So it's all about the people that you feel have helped you through your journey, including a lot of people in hospital.
10: Yeah, most definitely.
9: Would you like to say it for us now? We'd love to hear it.
10: Okay, this one's called A Community of Heroes. Every day is a new beginning. filled with joy, laughter, if you open your heart and your mind and be ready and willing, then BHBN Radio will truly enhance and boost your feelings and help you to kick back and relax while the DJ plays all your favorite tracks, all the soothing melodic tunes that will brighten your whole afternoon. BHBN, oh my gosh, it's so good, I gotta say it again. BHBN, BHBN, 4 times award-winning community radio station, voted back again and again for all the surrounding hospitals and all their patients as they strive to go from strength to strength. BHBN will leave you feeling so good and so content. With their tender, musical, melodical healings, they can make a patient smile, no matter how they may be feeling, with DJs that volunteer and donate their free time while sharing their passion of music all around the world online. BHBN was happy to support the Rare Diseases team, which was based in the Heritage Building, which is a part of the QE, generating changes for families for 300 million people to cope, because living with rare diseases can sometimes feel like they're walking on a very, very shaky tightrope. So the Rare Diseases hit squad of superheroes then challenge and fight all the tiny microscopic foes, all the dangerous things that the eyes can't see and nobody knows about, only the Black Ops Rare Diseases team. Looking through the scope, identifying the targets, they analyze and scrutinize and then they take the shot and mark it to simplify and rectify, then saving lives with all they've got. So without these unique teams, we would just be just a thought, or maybe just a dream, obsolete and off the streets. So for all the doctors and nurses and surgeons that rush you straight back to work when the mission is urgent, to all the environmental service technicians that clean and gleam and leave every single thing pristine, and a big shout out to the porters, to the drivers, to the receptions that guide us, and the cafeteria crew that plays a very important part as they replenish all the energies of all the hungry workers passing through. So with shifts that constantly rotate, they're always putting others first and they don't even hesitate. Sometimes their own family units they have to forsake. So for me, you're all like superheroes without the red and blue spandex and the floating cape. And so there's something I'd like to express to you that's so true, that there's nothing but love and respect that's going out to all of you. And a really, really, really big thank you for all the work that you do. So if you want to share your thoughts, or if you have a dedication or request, then don't hesitate, just pick up your phone and send a voice note or text, and BHBN Radio will then do the rest.
9: Oh, that's lovely. And we feel very proud to be included in your poem, T. Thanks so much. And all the other people that do so much in the hospital to make lots of people's lives better. Thank you.
10: Thank you.
9: Well, you mentioned about requests or dedications, T, and now I'm going to ask you, what would you like us to play for you?
10: By Bob Marley, One Love.
9: Great. We'll play it for you now.

0: Yes, that's of course Bob Marley there, and One Love. And of course, big thank you to the superheroes. Wonderful interview that was. I really love it indeed. And of course, here at BHBM Radio, we are here 24/7. And we're here right by your bedside, as they say. And that's always really, really lovely to have you listening. Wonderful, wonderful indeed. Here is Jim Reeves, and I Love You Because. That's coming.
1: 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It's as simple as that. And it's better than having to lie in bed in hospital with nothing good to listen to. So why not support it?

Wonderful track there from Jim Reeves. I love you because, and lovely listeners, I always love you. Indeed, it's really nice to have you along this morning listening to me, Paul Anthony, here on BHBM Radio. And today on BHBM Radio, it's not just myself here, Paul Anthony, but straight after me at 11 o'clock, you're going to have Kyle Corbin with the Midland Metropolitan University Hospital Request Sunday. And at 12 o'clock, you'll have the best music of the 50s. And at 1 o'clock, where history meets music, that's with Asaya Fazal. And then at 3 o'clock, you've got the Sunday selection, a selection of music and shows for your Sunday afternoon. And of course, at 4 o'clock, you have the Sunday selection again. And then straight through until 8 o'clock, when you have the Sunday evening show with Paul Stanley, and that's good company and great tunes with your request and dedication. And of course at 10 o'clock the Asian mix, and then into the night it's the BHBM country short. So lots and lots here on BHBM Radio. It's always lovely to have you along. And as I said, coming up straight after me at 11, it will be Kyle Corbin. Here is Sister Sledge, Thinking of You.

0: Yes, indeed. That is Sister Sedge there, and Thinking of You, just building the tempo towards the top of the hour. And at the top of the hour, you're going to have Colin Monneux with the Midland Hospital University Sunday Request Show.
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Yes, that's the Whispers there, and the beat goes on, just bringing a smile to your face, hopefully, and around the wards. That is the beat goes on, and this song, I'm sure you know the words, Build Me Up, Buttercup.

Yes, of course, that's the Beach Boys there with Good Vibrations. Indeed, it's been good music, good memories, and hopefully a good vibrations around the hospital here. As I said, just finishing off with some high energy for you. And here is Johnny Nash, and I Can See Clearly Now.

Krishna, bright sunshiny day. Yes, and that's bringing us to the end of the show. Wonderful way to finish the show today, Johnny Nash. And as I said, I can see clearly now. Don't forget, coming up next, straight after me, it'll be Colin Bernal with the Birmingham University Metropolitan Hospital Show. And it's been me, Paul Anthony. I hope you have yourself a really wonderful Sunday. So until next week, I'll see you then. Take care. Have a peaceful rest of your day. Here's Mavericks, and dance the night away.

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1: From the Sky News Centre at 11. The Justice Secretary insists significant changes are being made to clear the court's backlog in England and Wales, but is refusing to set a target date for improvements. The government's announced plans to scale back Sir Keir Starmer's proposals, which would have seen all but the most serious offences tried without juries. Alex Norris says the situation will get worse before it gets better. Here's Shadow Education Secretary Laura Trott.
2: What was shown was the jury trial changes weren't really going to make that much of a difference, but yet would impinge on basic human rights in this country. That is something the government are obviously going to bring forward further plans on. They need to bring forward plans that actually work, though, not upset our justice system for absolutely no benefit.
1: Figures show Reform UK spent more on social media campaigns over the past couple of months than other parties combined. Around £380,000 went on the online ads over August and September. The Tory conference is due to get underway in Birmingham later. Kemi Badenoch insists her party is completely different from the one which lost the general election 2 years ago. The president of New York's Cornell University says he's deeply disturbed by the alleged rape of a student in 2024 and is committed to finding answers. Prosecutors have reopened an investigation into the allegations. Scotland captain Andy Robertson admits his 100th cap was made more special by them getting a first victory under new boss Sebastian Pokanoli. They beat North Macedonia 2-0 in the Nations League.
3: I wanted to try and enjoy the day, but I think as footballers, you know, these days are always made more special if you win the game. So 100 caps, amazing, but it's been topped off by a fantastic performance by the lads, clean sheet, two goals, and most importantly, 3 points.
1: England recorded their biggest win under Thomas Tuchel as they thrashed Croatia. And Glastonbury tickets for next year have sold out in less than 45 minutes. Those who managed to snap them up paid more than £400, the most expensive ever. That's the latest. I'm Faye.

0: Silver.
1: More money than sense.
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Let's go round again. Oh no, don't, please. I get ever so giddy, I really do. I was the young kid in the park with all my mates on the little merry-go-round. I'd only go round once and everybody could see what I had for breakfast, I'm telling you now. Average white band, let's go round again. Rather apt title, though, let's go round again. We're going round again of the wards of the Midland Metropole, the Royal Orthopaedic and the QE. And we're going to listen to some of the requests played throughout the week on BHBN Radio. And we'll get to those after this from the Hollies.

1969 still sounds good, doesn't it? Love it, love it, love it. The Hollies and Sorry Suzanne. It's 11 minutes past 11 on a Sunday morning. We're doing requests for the QE, the Midland Metropole and the Royal Orthopaedic. And first up, this is for Beth on Ward 305 of the QE. She wanted to hear this from the Police, Every Breath You Take.

for Beth on Ward 305 of the QE, the police, on a Sunday morning. At 11:15, and we're going over to the Midland Metropole now. And we'll say hello to Hannah. She's on Ward B9. She's the pharmacist there. Hopefully she's still there listening. If you see Hannah, tell her she's on the radio. Her record is, tell her. Steely Dan now, and Reeling in the Years.

0: BHB and Radio Sunday morning. Nice to have you along. Steely Dan reeling in the years. For Hannah in Ward B9 of the Midland Metropole. It's Colin Monaghan until midday today, and on the way, Tom Jones, great song.
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Tom Jones and the Green Grass of Home. We play that for Ezzie Kyle in Ward B9 of the Midland Metropole. It's 11:25 if you're watching the clock. If you're not, it's still 11:25. It's Request Catch Up, you could call it, on a Sunday morning. Midland Metropole, Royal Orthopaedic and the QE. We'll do some more requests after this.

Sugar Babes, Pushing the Button on a Sunday morning. It's BHBN Radio. If you've just joined us, hello. We're here all day. Got some great programmes lined up. We'll tell you all about those in a short while. We'll say good morning to Jennifer in the Royal Orthopaedic. She had a request during the week, and she chose this from Dolly Parton.

0: Dolly Parton and Jolene. It's 11:31, Sunday morning. Hope you're not too bad. Good morning to our friends at the Heartlands Care Home in Little Bromwich, Metchley Manor Care Home in Edgbaston, Swallows Meadow Care Home in Shirley, it's Claridge Place in Alton, Shenstone Court in Hales Owen, and Bournview Care Home in Bourneville. I hope your Sunday's going well.
1: 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Lots of love, sweeties. Bye.

to the movies, maybe to the park. I have a seat on the same old bench to watch the children play. You know, tomorrow is their future. But for me, just another day. They all gather around me. They seem to know my name. We laugh, tell a few jokes, but it still doesn't ease my pain. I know I can't hide from a memory, though day after day I've tried. I keep saying, she'll be back, but today...

Great song from the 70s, from the Shylights there for Lorraine in Ward B8 of the Midland Metropole. And that was the Shylights. Have you seen her? Now I can tell you that Surinder's in the Midland Metropole as well. And we'll be playing Thriller in a minute or two.

0: Mr. Brightside, The Killers, and unreliably informed that Penny in the Midland Metropole loves The Killer. So hopefully you've heard that twice this week, Penny. It's 20 minutes to midday, and Michael Jackson on the way.
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7: 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With good

Michael Jackson, Thriller, of course. That's for Surrender in the Midland Metropole. It's 11 minutes to midday. Morning to Kev in Lincoln. He's not feeling very well today. He's been in touch. He said, can you play me anything by Supertramp? Of course we can. How about this one?

Supertramp, it's raining again. For Kev in Lincoln. Hope you've enjoyed that one, Kev. Had a little sing-song, did you? Eh? Morning to Dave. He's in the QE. Was in touch in the week. And he requested Brunsky Beats.

Music selection on the way. And then it's on this day where music and history meet up together with a CFSL. Between 3 and 8 o'clock, it's the Sunday selection. Great selection of music and shows for your Sunday afternoon. You won't want to miss that, really. It's quite good. The evening show with Paul Stanley at 8, the Asian mix at 10. There's New Country at 11 o'clock tonight. And late night love songs at midnight. Last one for today. It's a great song to finish off with from The Rascals.

0: grooving on a Sunday afternoon. Not for me. I'm off to do the big shop and then cut the grass. Be safe. Thanks for your company this morning. Hope you've enjoyed the requests and dedications. All been well. I'm back here in my usual spot Saturday morning at 9. Ta-da. 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
1: From the Sky News Centre at midday. The Justice Secretary is warning the court's backlog in England and Wales will continue to rise as significant changes are made to proposed reforms. Sir Keir Starmer wanted all but the most serious offences to be put before a judge alone. That's now being scaled down to certain fraud and financial crimes. Alex Norris has stopped short of setting a target for the build-up of cases, but insists the latest approach will eventually improve the situation.
2: Then they will see the significant falls over the next decade that this legislation drives. So rather than waiting for a big kind of bombastic promise from me, they can see for themselves.
1: A Metropolitan Police officer has been charged with sexually assaulting two women while on duty. PC Islam Abdel Hadi is due in court tomorrow over two separate alleged incidents. The president of New York's Cornell University says he's deeply disturbed by the alleged rape of a student in 2024 and is committed to finding answers. Prosecutors have reopened an investigation into allegations a 20-year-old woman was drugged and attacked by seven men from the same fraternity. Our correspondent Katie Spencer says the reaction to Michael Kotlikoff's 8-minute statement is divided.
3: Was this a genuine admission, if you like, of institutional failings or a crisis management response? Cornell's handling of this former student's alleged gang rape has absolutely come under such scrutiny online. The traction that this story has built online has absolutely snowballed.
1: Kemi Badenoch's promising to end what she calls the childcare cliff edge for high-end earners. The Tory leader wants all parents working at least 16 hours a week to be eligible to get 30 hours of free care. Max Verstappen earned his first Grand Prix victory of the season by winning the Bahrain Grand Prix in Malaysia. The Red Bull driver finished a rain-affected race ahead of F1 championship leader Kimi Antonelli. And 5.6 million viewers tuned into Strictly's Movie Week episode last night. Contestants performed routines inspired by iconic films. That's the latest. I'm Fade de Silver.
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0: You just won't stop. I can't get a peep. I'm finding it tough to cope with the stress. Feel like I'm failing. I'm such a mess.
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4: 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Heat oil in a deep-fat fryer till very hot. 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Let oil catch fire. Brown the kitchen nicely.
0: Wake up.
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Keeping you

That was Kylie Minogue and Can't Get You Out of My Head. 25 years ago today, that was the number one record in the UK. It went straight in at the top, stayed there for 4 weeks, and went on to be a number one in around 40 countries. What a classic it is. It was really nice to hear it after a long time. But it wasn't written for Kylie. It was written by two British songwriters, Kathy Dennis and Rob Davis. Back in the 70s, Rob had been the guitarist in the glam rock band Mud, and the two of them wrote it in their very first session together. They offered it to S Club 7 first, but their manager didn't think it was right for them. When it finally reached Kylie, she only needed to hear about 20 seconds of the demo to know she wanted it, and she recorded it in the converted garage that Rob Davis used as his studio. 25 years on, it's still one of those songs that once you've heard it, you just can't get out of your head. The song won Kathy Dennis an Ivor Novello Award, and a couple of years later, she co-wrote another hit, Toxic, for Britney Spears. And the stories behind songs like that are what this show is all about. I'm Asia, and if you haven't heard my show before, this is On This Day Where History Meets Music, where we look back at the moments that happened on this day, from cultural milestones and music history to scientific discoveries and historical events that have shaped the world. And we pair each one with a song that helps tell the story. Now, before I carry on, hello to everyone listening at Heartlands, Good Hope and Solihull on Channel 5 of your Spark TSL bedside unit. If you'd like to make a request or send in a dedication, just pick up your handset and press the button. It's completely free. And hello as well to everyone at the Royal Orthopaedic, the Queen Elizabeth, the Women's Hospital, Harborne Hospital and the Midland Metropolitan University Hospital listening on the BHBN app. If you want to send a request or dedication through, you just tap message the studio and your request will come straight through to me. And a big shout out to everyone in the care homes tuning in this afternoon. Heartlands, Metchley Manor, Swallows Meadow, Claridge Place, Shenstone Court and Bourneview. Now, if you want to send a request or dedication, you can call us on 0121 471 4774, or you can WhatsApp us on 07519 694 698 or email requests at bhbn.net. Now, imagine going to bed on a Thursday night and waking up the next morning to find out it's 10 days later. Well, on this very day in 1582, that's exactly what happened in Italy, Spain, and Portugal. Thursday, the 4th of October, was followed straight away by Friday, the 15th. 10 dates simply never happen. Now, you might be wondering, what would be the reason for that? Well, the reason was a tiny error in the old calendar, which went all the way back to Julius Caesar. It made every year about 11 minutes too long. And that doesn't sound like much, but over the centuries it accumulated until the calendar was about 10 days out of step with the seasons. So Pope Gregory XIII brought in a new calendar, the one we still use today. And the only way to catch up was to skip the extra days. Britain didn't make the change for another 170 years, and by then we were 11 days out. So in 1752, Wednesday the 2nd of September was followed by Thursday the 14th. And there's still a reminder of it every year. Back then, the tax year started at the end of March. To make sure they didn't lose 11 days worth of tax, the authorities moved it into April. That's why to this day, the tax year starts on the 6th of April. Britain's missing days fell in September. So I thought, let's have a song all about that month. Here's Earth, Wind & Fire with September.

That was Earth, Wind and Fire and September. It went to number three here. It was written in 1978 as a new song for the band's first greatest hits album, which came out that November. The band's leader, Maurice White, wrote it with Ali Willis, a songwriter who was still trying to make her name. On her very first day working with them, she walked in and heard the band playing the guitar opening you've just heard and hoped that was what they wanted her to work on, and it was. But at first, there was one part she really didn't like. In the chorus, Maurice kept singing, "Body, yeah." It was a sound he used when he didn't have the real words yet. She kept asking when he was going to change it to proper lyrics, and he never did. As far as he was concerned, it didn't matter what it meant as long as it felt right. She said later that it taught her the best lesson of her career: never let the lyric get in the way of the groove. In other words, the feel of the music that makes people want to dance comes first. And the song opens by asking if you remember the 21st night of September. So why that date? They tried out lots of different dates, and the 21st was simply the one that sounded best. Now these days, if you fly from London to New York, it takes about 8 hours. But in the early 50s, in a propeller plane, it could take up to 20. That all changed on this very day in 1958 when the British airline, BOAC, which later became part of British Airways, launched the first ever passenger service across the Atlantic by jet. It used a British-built plane, the de Havilland Comet. To mark the occasion, two comets took off at almost the same time, one from London and one from New York. They passed each other over the middle of the Atlantic. The airline bosses on board sent each other messages, and there was a champagne toast. The flight to London, helped by the wind, took just over 6 hours, a record at the time, and BOAC beat the big American airline Pan Am by 3 weeks. Which is incredible. Flying suddenly felt like the most glamorous thing in the world. And at that same year, Frank Sinatra released a song that summed it all up. Here's Frank Sinatra with Come Fly With Me.

0: That was Frank Sinatra and Come Fly With Me. It was the title song of a whole album that took listeners on a musical trip around the world with songs about places like Paris, Hawaii, and Brazil. Sinatra asked two of his favorite songwriters, Sammy Kahn and Jimmy Van Heusen, to write this one, specially to open it. The same pair wrote two more of his big hits, Love and Marriage, which compares love and marriage to a horse and carriage, and High Hopes, the one about a little ant who thinks he can move a rubber tree plant. This song also came from Sinatra's very first recording sessions with the arranger and band leader, Billy May, who gave it that big, brassy, swinging sound. The album went to number one in America and stayed there for 5 weeks. It was also nominated for Album of the Year at the very first Grammy Awards. Now, Sinatra wasn't so keen on the album's cover, though. It showed him with an airliner in the background, and the British record producer George Martin, who later worked with the Beatles, was at the studio when Sinatra first saw it. He remembered Frank complaining about it and saying that it looked like an advert for an airline, which was pretty ironic because for all his singings about the joys of flying, Sinatra was said to be nervous of flying himself. Even so, a few years later, he became one of the first stars to own his own private jet. Now, still to come, an invention that sparked a centuries-long row between a Dutch scientist and an Englishman. Stay with me, I'll be back in just a moment.
1: 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Would a power cut cause distress or vulnerability? 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

0: Now, if you're wondering what that was I just played, it might have sounded a bit familiar for those of you who are a fan of those old westerns. That was the theme from For a Few Dollars More by the Italian composer Ennio Morricone. It's from the 1965 western starring Clint Eastwood and Lee Van Cleef. It was the second of three westerns Clint Eastwood made with the Italian director Sergio Leone, the films that made him an international film star. And at the heart of that film is a pocket watch. The villain carries a little musical pocket watch that plays a chiming tune when it's opened. Whenever he faces someone in a duel, he opens the watch and lets the tune play. The two men stand and wait, and only when the music stops can they reach for their guns. Then in the final showdown, one of the heroes produces a second pocket watch, an exact match of the first, and it picks up the very same tune. I played it because on this very day in 1675, the Dutch scientist Christian Huygens took out a patent on an improved pocket watch, one that could actually keep time. Now, pocket watches had been around for well over 100 years, but they weren't very accurate. They were more for show than for telling the time. His improvement was a tiny spiral spring inside called a balance spring, which kept the watch ticking at a steady rhythm. Suddenly, a watch would lose or gain no more than about 10 minutes a day, and a pocket watch became something really worth carrying. But back in England, the scientist Robert Hooke was furious. He said he had come up with the idea years before. The argument went on for centuries. Then in 2006, a long-lost book of notes from Royal Society meetings turned up in a cupboard in a house in Hampshire. Many think those notes back up Hooke's claim, though many historians still debate it today. Now, on this very day, in 1535, the first complete Bible ever printed in English was finished. It was translated by an English scholar called Miles Coverdale. At the time, Bibles in English were banned in this country, so it was printed abroad, almost certainly in Antwerp, and smuggled in. But within 2 years, King Henry VIII had changed his mind and new editions were being printed in England with his permission. And Coverdale's words are still with us. The Psalms, the 150 songs and praise in the Bible have been translated many times since, but it's Coverdale's wording that's still sung in many Church of England services today, almost 500 years later. Now, the Bible has given us lots of everyday phrases like love thy neighbour and turn the other cheek. At their heart is a simple idea. Treat other people with kindness, even when they don't treat you the same way. So it only feels fitting to play a song all about that straight after a word from our sponsors.
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That was the Black Eyed Peas with Where Is the Love, and that's such a classic. No matter how many times I hear it, it's one of my favorites. On this very day in 2003, it was the number one record in the UK. It stayed at the top for 6 weeks and was the biggest selling single of the whole year. It went to number one in more than a dozen countries and was nominated for 2 Grammys, including Record of the Year. The band's will.i.am said the song came from his worries about where the world was heading, with so much anger and conflict around. And that's where the Bible comes in. At one point, the song asks whether we really practice what we preach and whether we turn the other cheek. In other words, when the world feels angry, do we still choose kindness over hitting back? The chorus is sung by Justin Timberlake, actually, who co-wrote the song too. He had just released his first solo album and his record company was worried that people would get tired of hearing him on too many records at once, so he isn't actually named on the single and he doesn't appear in the music video. This song was also the band's first single with Fergie as a full member. Now, if you were a teenager in Britain in the 60s, Friday evening meant one thing: ready, steady, go. It was the ITV pop show with the slogan, "The weekend starts here," and the audience didn't just watch. They were right there on the studio floor dancing next to the bands. On this very day in 1963, a Friday, the Beatles made their first appearance on it, live from the studio in London. They were interviewed by Dusty Springfield and they mimed along to 3 songs. She Loves You was one of them. So I'm going to play it now. Here is She Loves You by the Beatles.

0: That was the Beatles and She Loves You. It was their big hit in the autumn of 1963, and it went on to be the best-selling single of the whole of the 60s in the UK. John and Paul started writing it on a tour bus and finished it the next day at Paul's family home in Liverpool. Then they recorded it at EMI's studios on Abbey Road in London. The Beatles made almost all their records there, and 6 years later they named an album after the street. And that album gives us two more anniversaries today. On this day in 1969, Abbey Road went to number one here. And on this very day in 2019, a special 50th anniversary edition took it back to number one again. Nearly 50 years between number ones is a record no other album has ever matched. So this is obviously a very significant day for the Beatles, but there's also three birthdays today and of well-known celebrities. So still to come, I'll be talking about a film star turning 80, a singer whose songs I've listened to over and over again when I was younger, and one of the stars of one of Britain's biggest girl groups. Stay with me, I'll be back in a moment.
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That was over at the Frankenstein Place by, well, from the Rocky Horror Picture Show. There's quite a few stars featured in it, but I played it because Susan Sarandon features in it, and she was one of the movie stars, and she is 80 today, so happy birthday to her. She was born in New York on this day in 1946, the eldest of 9 children, and her big break came almost by accident. In 1969, she went along with her husband at the time, he was an actor, to an audition for a film called Joe. He didn't get a part, but she did, and her career began. A few years later, she played Janet, the sweet young bride-to-be in the Rocky Horror Picture Show. It flopped at first, but late-night audiences turned it into a cult favorite, dressing up and dancing the time warp in the aisles. More than 50 years on, cinemas around the world still put on late-night showings, which makes it the longest-running cinema release of all time. She went on to become one of Hollywood's biggest stars. She was nominated for the Oscar for Best Actress 5 times and won it for Dead Man Walking. And many people remember her best alongside Gina Davis in Thelma and Louise, of course. And she's still working today. She has a lovely philosophy. Keep moving and say yes to life. Words we could all live by. Now, another birthday. And this one feels quite nostalgic for me, actually. Chantel is 41 today. Now, you may not know her, but for me, the first time I heard her was at my very first concert. I went to see Beyoncé on her I Am Sasha Fierce tour, and Chantel was the opening act. After that, there were a few of her songs in particular that I listened to over and over again when I was a teenager. Now, she grew up in Barbados, and she was studying law at university when she started writing songs for some of the Caribbean's biggest stars. One of them was a big party song for the singer Alison Hinds called Roll It Gayal. The American record producers Evan Rogers and Carl Sturken, the same pair who discovered Rihanna, were in Barbados and wanted to release that song around the world. So they went looking for whoever had written it. They found Chantel and discovered that she could sing too. And here's something you may not know. Chantel already knew Rihanna at school. They were both in the Army Cadets. And Chantel was Rihanna's drill sergeant. She once joked that her job was to boss Rihanna around and make her do push-ups. So I'm going to play you one of the songs of hers that I loved so much. Here's Chantel with Impossible.

That was Chantel and Impossible. It was written by a Swedish producer and a Norwegian songwriter, and it's about doing everything you can to make a relationship work and still having your heart broken. Chantel said she knew straight away that lots of people would connect with it. It came out in February 2010, and it took months to catch on. It was only after it was used in an emotional scene in American reality show The Hills that people rushed to buy it, and it went on to become her biggest hit in America. Here it went to number 9. And if that song sounded familiar, you might have heard a different version of it by James Arthur. 2 years after Chantel's version came out, he sang it in the final of The X Factor. He won, and his version went straight to number 1. It was the fastest-selling single of that year, and it went on to sell more than 1 million copies. Now, I've got one last birthday today. Leanne Pinnock is 35, and you probably know her best from Little Mix. She's from High Wycombe in Buckinghamshire, and it was when she went on The X Factor in 2011 that she was put together with Jade, Perry and Jesse, and they became the Little Mix we know, the first group ever to win the show. What Little Mix went on to achieve was groundbreaking. They had 5 number 1 singles here, and Leanne helped write 2 of them, Wings and Shout Out to My Ex. They were also the first girl group to spend 100 weeks in the top 10. In 2023, she went solo, and her very first solo single went to number 11, and she said it was about leaving behind years of feeling overlooked and finally stepping out on her own. And this February, her first solo album went to number 3. So let's hear that first solo single from her. Here's Leanne with Don't Say Love.

0: is real.
1: That was Leanne and Don't Say Love. As well as going to 11 in the charts, it went to number one on the single sales charts, and it was one of the best-selling CD and vinyl singles of the summer of 2023. Now, to finish this hour, I have a record by our very own Queen, which was number one in America on this very day in 1980. It was written by the band's bass player, John Deacon, and the others weren't sure about putting it out as a single, but Michael Jackson, who was a big fan, told them they had to release it. So they did, and it became Queen's best-selling single ever, with more than 7 million copies sold. So here is Queen with Another One Bites the Dust.

That was the Scissor Sisters and I Don't Feel Like Dancing. Now, on this very day in 2006, it was the number one record in the UK. It was their only number one here. It was co-written by Elton John, and that's him playing on the piano. The band's singer, Jake Shears, once called it the happiest song about being miserable he's ever heard. It's about not being in the mood to dance, but the tune is so catchy that it's almost impossible to sit still. Now, Scissor Sisters were a New York band formed in 2001. They were known for their colourful theatrical stage shows and for mixing 70s disco with glam rock. But they were always much bigger here than in the US. They first broke through in Britain with a disco version of Pink Floyd's Comfortably Numb. Their very first album was the best-selling album in Britain in 2004, and the following year they won 3 Brit Awards in one night. Now, if you're just tuning in, hello again, and I am Asya. And this is On This Day Where History Meets Music. It's a show where we look back at the events that happened on this very date through the years, from music and film to history, science and sport, and pair them with the songs that help tell the story. We have another hour of it. We have another hour of this right through till 3. Now, have you ever wondered why chilies make your mouth feel like it's on fire? On this very day in 2021, 2 scientists were named winners of the Nobel Prize in Medicine, and one of them helped find the answer. Our nerves have tiny sensors that warn us when something is dangerously hot, like a hot pan or a cup of tea that's too hot to drink. David Julius discovered that the chemical in chili switches on that very same sensor. So when you eat a hot chili, your body is fooled into thinking your mouth is actually being burned, even though nothing has really changed temperature at all. The scientists who shared the prize with him, Ardem Patapushian, I don't think I pronounced that surname right at all, discovered the sensors that let us feel touch and pressure. They're how we feel a hand on our shoulder or the ground under our feet. Their discoveries help scientists understand how we feel pain, and they're still being used today in the search for better ways to treat it. And with a prize all about touch and the sensation of it, there's only one song that feels right to play. Here's Cascada with Every Time We Touch.

That was Every Time We Touch by Cascada. It went to number two here in 2006 and spent more than 40 weeks in the charts. It reached the top 10 in America too. Now, Cascada are a German dance group, though their singer, Natalie Haller, has English parents, and the chorus you just heard isn't originally theirs. It comes from a 1992 song of the same name by the Scottish singer Maggie Reilly. You might know her voice from a much bigger hit. She's a singer on Mike Oldfield's Moonlight Shadow. Now, Cascada's producers kept her chorus and built a brand new dance track around it, which is why Maggie Reilly is credited as one of the songwriters, actually. Now, I'm going to stay with Nobel Prizes. On this very day in 2017, the Nobel Prize in Chemistry was announced, and one of the three winners was British. Everything in our bodies is built from tiny molecules far too small to see with an ordinary microscope. Scientists did have a powerful kind of microscope that could see them, but it destroyed anything living in the process. So the winners found a way around it. They flash froze the molecules in a thin layer of ice so quickly that they were caught mid-movement like a photograph. For the first time, scientists could see the building blocks of life in 3D in incredible detail. The British winner was Richard Henderson, a Scottish-born scientist working in Cambridge, and their technique is now helping scientists understand viruses and design new medicines. So for a discovery all about freezing a moment in time, here's the J. Gills Band with Freeze Frame. Freeze Frame!

0: That was the J-Girls band and Freeze Frame. It got to number 27 here and number 4 in America. Their singer Peter Wolf said the song is about that freeze frame moment of love at first sight. And it opens with the whole band shouting, "Freeze Frame," followed by the click of a camera. The band got together in 1967 in Massachusetts when their guitarist J-Girls was still a student studying engineering. They started out playing the blues, and for years they were well respected as a live band, but never quite had a big hit. It took them 13 years and around a dozen albums to get there. Their album, also called Freeze Frame, finally went to number one in America and stayed there for 4 weeks. Part of the reason was a brand new television channel we know, MTV, started in America just a few months earlier, the first channel to play music videos all day long, so a good video could turn a song into a hit. And the band had a great one. In the video, they ended up throwing paint all over each other, and Peter Wolf said the fun they were having on camera was completely real. Now, still to come, I've got a song with a spooky title and a science story behind it that even puzzled Albert Einstein. Stay with me.
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6: 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Around.

That was Dusty Springfield with Spooky. Their song was first a hit in America for a band called The Classics, The Fourth, with a man singing about a spooky little girl. When Dusty recorded it in 1968, she changed the words to a spooky little boy. And the reason I played it is that on this very day in 2022, three scientists were named winners of the Nobel Prize in Physics, was proving something that Albert Einstein once called spooky. In the tiny world of atoms, two particles can be linked so closely that if you measure one, you instantly know something about the other, even if they're on opposite sides of the universe. Einstein believed that nothing in the universe could travel faster than light, so the idea of two particles affecting each other instantly across huge distances seemed almost like magic to him. That's why he called it spooky action at a distance. For decades, nobody could prove whether it was really true. Then these three scientists from France, America, and Austria did the experiments that showed it was. Their work is now being used to develop super secure ways of sending information and a whole new kind of computer called a quantum computer. Now moving on this very day in 1883, one of the most famous trains in the world set off on its first official journey. The Orient Express left Paris, bound for Constantinople, which we now called Istanbul. It was the idea of a Belgian businessman, George's Nagel Makers. He had traveled on sleeping carriages in America and wanted to bring that kind of comfort to Europe, only grander. His train had sleeping cars, a dining car, and polished wooden carriages like a luxury hotel on wheels. And that very first journey on this day in 1883 wasn't all by train, in fact. The railway line didn't yet go all the way, so the passengers rode the train across Europe to Romania, crossed the River Danube by ferry, took another train to the Black Sea coast in Bulgaria, and finished the trip to Istanbul by steamship. It was another 6 years before you could make the whole journey by rail. The Orient Express ran for almost 100 years until 1977, when cheaper and faster air travel finally put it out of business, which is such a shame. But that wasn't the end. When the service stopped, its old carriages were sold at auction. An American businessman, James Sherwood, bought two of them. He then spent years tracking down more of the original carriages from the 1920s and 30s and restored them. In 1982, the Orient Express was reborn, setting off from London's Victoria Station for Venice. This time it wasn't an everyday train for getting across Europe, but a special luxury journey back in time, and it still runs today. And of course, the train inspired one of the most famous mysteries ever written. Agatha Christie travelled on the Orient Express many times. In 1929, it was snowed in for days in Turkey, and a couple of years later, Agatha Christie was stuck on it herself for a whole day after floods washed away part of the line. She wrote a letter describing her fellow passengers, and some of them helped shape the characters in her book, Murder on the Orient Express. Several films have been made of her book, and the most recent one came out in 2017. The song at the end of it is sung by a Hollywood star, and I'll tell you who right after I played it. He is Never Forget You from the soundtrack of Murder on the Orient Express.

0: That was Never Forget, and that was by Michelle Pfeiffer, sung by her. And that might be surprising to you because we know her better as an actress than a singer. She's been nominated for 3 Oscars and starred in films like Dangerous Liaisons, Dangerous Minds, and in the 2017 Murder on the Orient Express, she played one of the passengers on the train, Caroline Hubbard, glamorous and very talkative American widow who turns out to play a key part in the mystery. The music for this song is by the Scottish composer Patrick Doyle, and the words were written by the film's director Kenneth Branagh, who also played the detective Hercule Poirot. He said it always had to be Michelle Pfeiffer who sang the song because of her character's place at the heart of the story. Now, after a word from our sponsors, I've got a song that became the soundtrack to one of the most famous breakups in 90s television. Stay with me.
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0: That was REM and Losing My Religion, and I played it because of a TV show that first came on air in America on this very day in 1990, and that is none other than Beverly Hills 90210. It followed twins Brandon and Brenda Walsh, who moved from Minnesota to Beverly Hills, and their friends at West Beverly High. It got off to a slow start, but it went on to become one of the biggest teen dramas of the 90s and ran for 10 years. And the song you've just heard plays during one of the show's most memorable scenes, Brenda and her boyfriend Dylan, the show's brooding heartthrob, played by Luke Perry, where it's big romance. Then at the start of the second series, Brenda breaks up with him in his car by the beach. As they part, Losing My Religion starts to play. Fans were heartbroken, and for many of them, it's still the moment they remember most. Even now, lots of them can't hear the song without thinking of that scene. The song itself has nothing to do with religion, by the way. The title is an old saying from the American South. People there say it when they've had enough and are about to lose their temper. It was REM's biggest hit in America, reaching number 4, and it made the top 20 here too. In just a moment, I'll play one of my all-time favorite songs from an album that came out on this very day in 2005. Stay with me.
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That was Nickelback and Rockstar, one of my all-time favorite songs. It's from their album All the Right Reasons, which came out on this very day in 2005. The song pokes fun at the dreams of every wannabe rock star, and that deep growly voice between the verses belongs to a real rock star, Billy Gibbons, from the American band ZZ Top. Nickelback singer Chad Kroeger first met him when both their bands were playing at the same fair and asked his tour manager to get Billy's number. Not long after, Chad's phone rang and a deep Texan voice said, "This is Billy Gibbons." I'm not going to attempt the Texan voice. Chad asked him to lend his voice to Rockstar and he said yes. The funny thing is, the song nearly wasn't a hit at all. When it first came out in America, there was no music video and it flopped. So the following year, they tried again, this time with a video full of famous faces like Gene Simmons from Kiss and the singer Nelly Furtado and ordinary people all miming along to the words. It worked. The song went into the top 10 in America, and over here it went to number 2, Nickelback's biggest hit in this country. It stayed in our top 40 for 37 weeks in a row, matching a record set by Frankie Goes to Hollywood back in 1984. And in 2008, when the furniture shop DFS used it in their adverts, it came back into the charts all over again. And it's still finding new fans. In 2021, a British band called The Lottery Winners turned it into a sea shanty, the kind of rousing song that sailors used to sing together while they worked. Their version went viral online, and Nickelback loved it so much that they teamed up with The Lottery Winners to release a version of the song together. So it keeps finding a new life of its own. Now, going to the year 2000, on this day, a young singer from Southampton made history at the MOBO Awards in London. Craig David won 3 awards in one night, a record at the time: Best Newcomer, Best R&B Act, and Best UK Single. It'd been an incredible year for him. His first break had come a few years earlier when he won a songwriting competition run by the boy band Damage, who went on to record his song. Then in 2000, his very first solo single went straight to number 1, and he was just 18. Here's the song that won him Best UK Single. This is Craig David with Fill Me In.

That was Craig David with Fill Me In. Now, a little bit about Craig David. He grew up in Southampton. His dad played bass in a reggae band and ran a local social club. When Craig was 14, the DJ there handed him the microphone, and that's where it all began. Not long after, he met a local producer, Mark Hill, at a club, and the two of them started making music together. When the boss of a record label heard one of the songs Craig had written, he was impressed. But it was when he came to visit Craig at home and found his tiny bedroom stacked from floor to ceiling with records that he knew this wasn't just a teenager pretending to be a star. He offered him a record deal. And in that same little bedroom, at just 17, Craig wrote the song you've just heard. When it came out, it went straight to number one. His first album, Born to Do It, went to number one too and sold more than 8 million copies around the world. Now, we're nearly at the end of the show, but I have one last fact for you. On this very day in 1975, our very own Pink Floyd went to number one in this country with their album, Wish You Were Here. It went to number one in America too. By then, Pink Floyd were one of the biggest bands in the world, and this album was partly a tribute to an old friend, Syd Barrett. Syd Barrett had been one of the band's founding members and its first singer. He left the band in 1968 after their very first album, and Wish You Were Here was their way of saying how much they still thought about him. The album's famous cover photo was taken at a film studio in Los Angeles. It shows two businessmen shaking hands while one of them is on fire. And that wasn't trickery. A stuntman really was set alight. On the very first try, the wind blew the flames into his face and burnt off his mustache. So the two stuntmen swapped places and the photo was later flipped around so it looked the right way. And when the album first went on sale, you couldn't even see that cover. It came wrapped in dark plastic, so you had to buy it to find out what was underneath. Now, before I play you the title track from that album, here's what's in store for the rest of your afternoon. After the 3 o'clock news, it's the BHBN music selection right through until 8. Thank you so much for spending part of your Sunday afternoon with me. It's been a real pleasure. I'll be back next Sunday from 1 till 3. Until then, goodbye. Thank you for listening and take good care of yourself. Here's Pink Floyd with Wish You Were Here.

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0: company and great tunes for your Sunday afternoon, courtesy of BHBN Radio. 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

0: 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Well, there's plenty going on in our local theatres across the Birmingham and West Midlands area. 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
1: Welcome to BHBN's guide detailing what's on at Birmingham's biggest theatres, namely the Hippodrome, the Repertory Theatre and the Alexandra Theatre. First, let's look at what's on offer at the Hippodrome in October. Well, it is the Royal Ballet with a classic Swan Lake. This continues its run until the 3rd of October. Then Beverly Knight comes to the Hippodrome with Sylvia. About Sylvia Pankhurst, that's the middle daughter of suffragette Emmeline Pankhurst. Sylvia spearheaded a movement to improve the lives of working women. The hip-hop-hopping musical score will get your feet twitching. See it at the Hippodrome from the 6th to the 10th of October. Then Bally is back at the Hippodrome on the 13th of October for 1 week, but Bally of a different kind. Matthew Bourne presents The Carman, loosely based on the 19th century opera Carmen by Bizet. Sure to be a dance thrill. Comedy next, Just One Night on the 18th of October, Stuart Lee versus the Man Wolf. Stand up like no other for strictly an over 14 audience. In for a week from the 20th of October, the much-loved and universally acclaimed Blood Brothers return to the Hippodrome. It's the story of twins that grow up separately with very different lives. I don't know a soul who doesn't love it, so if you've not seen Blood Brothers, do get yourself a seat. For the rest of the month of October and into November, the musical Cats fills the stage at the Hippodrome. This is a new production which should make interesting viewing. On to the Repertory Theatre then. What's happening there in October? Well, from the 8th to the 12th of October, the Rep hosts the Birmingham Literature Festival. This has world-class writers in our city and champions writers from across the region. Check out the programme of events on the Rep website. Then, on the 20th of October, winter begins at the Rep with its usual visit from The Snowman. This delightful and universally loved production continues until the 1st of November. Right, what does the Alexandra Theatre have on offer this October? The 30th anniversary tour of Lord of the Dance continues until the 3rd of October. Exciting Irish dancing, so swift and synchronised, it boggles the mind. A show to earmark for sheer entertainment. From the 6th to the 17th of October, the new musical Burlesque treads the boards at the Alex. I don't know this one, but it has me interested and I might just give it a go. Sir Lenny Henry is in for just one night on Monday the 19th of October with his show Still at Large. Seats are few and far between. Good luck with getting one. For one night on the 20th of October, Queens with a Z pops in billed as the Battle of the Divas. Expect big hair, big voices and lots of ladies singing power ballads. Comedy then returns to the Alex on the 21st of October. Jonathan Pye with his show The End of the World According to Jonathan Pye. More comedy then, but this time from Russell Howard with his show Don't Tell the Algorithm. That's from the 22nd to the 25th of October. Last up in October at the Alex, and well timed for Halloween, I must say, is the play Paranormal Activity. Direct from the West End, it's played to sold-out houses. It comes highly recommended to the Alex and includes some brand new special effects. The age advice on this one is 15+. So that's what's on offer in October. Take your pick and enjoy. At this time of the year, I like to remind you to think about the Christmas offer. If you want tickets, especially reasonably priced tickets, it's time to look up and book up your seats. So I'll quickly let you know what will be on. The Hippodrome, of course, has a panto. This year it's Sleeping Beauty, featuring Max Lack and Rylan. The Rep has a production of my favourite children's story, Peter Pan, from the 18th of November until the 17th of January. And at the Alex, the Christmas show is Mean Girls, from the 14th of December to the 2nd of January. So pay your money and take your Christmas choice, but do it soon to avoid disappointment. That's all for now. Until next time.

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1: We're with the Withybed Poets again today. And first of all, we're talking to Sue about her poem called Food. First of all, Sue, does food inspire you to write many poems?
2: Oh, not particularly, but this was a very special day. When I'd been handling some beautiful ingredients, and it really just inspired me. I'd got some special friends coming round for dinner, and after they'd gone, I wrote this.
1: Okay, let's hear it.
2: Food. I just like it. The seeing and choosing. Purple aubergines, pungent smelling tomatoes just off the stem, herbs, spices, creamy scented cheeses, crunchy cashews. Just get me drooling with anticipation. Yum. I love to share it. Giving food is giving love, they say. Yes, for me, sharing a meal is about sharing life and love. But sometimes I can't wait for you to arrive, feel driven to bite it, lick it, taste it, before the communal moment. The part of the day when eating combines with opening of heart, laughing, crying sometimes, praying, that feast of living and loving. If I'm honest, afterwards too, when you've gone home, I sneak off with the remains, a morsel of smoked salmon, a couple of olives, and run my finger around the tide mark on the jug. Yes, there are moments to share, but private joys too, as I clear up the clutter, the day's collision of senses satisfied.
1: Thanks, Sue. We've all done it, haven't we? Licked the afters. Definitely. Annie's with us today, and she's a Withybed poet that I haven't met before.
3: No.
1: Lovely to meet you.
3: Thank you.
1: Would you like to tell us how long you've been with the Withybed poet?
3: It's over 13 years. It's probably nearer 15. When I first moved to Withybed, I met Mary and she encouraged me to start writing again.
1: Now, what inspires you to write poetry?
3: I think I need inspiration, which is why I find this writing group so brilliant, because we come up with a theme and then I go away and think about it and try and find an angle to write that maybe isn't the obvious one. So it encourages me to research as well as write.
1: And the poem you've got today presumably comes from the news, something you saw on the news.
3: No, it came from a visit. This poem, Laika, came from a visit to the Space Centre in Leicester, where I read about this dog that was the first creature sent into space. So this one, I always feel somebody gave it to me because it just came so easily. And sometimes they don't. Sometimes you have to labour. So
1: it's thinking about the dog's experience.
3: Exactly, and it's written from the perspective of the dog.
1: Let's hear it.
3: Yeah. The street dog Laika was the first living creature sent into space by the Russians in 1958. With no plans in place for re-entry, the craft burned up on re-entering the Earth's atmosphere. Little you see of me as the dark streets I roam, skittering in shadow I eke out my living. The poor back streets of Moscow I call my home, though strictly speaking I have no fixed abode, but wander untethered, fearful and alone. Elusive, secretive, retreating at the sound of your feet, I live close with my comrades, cheek by jowl. The most you will witness is an eerie cry when the moon's full face is turned to the earth and my eyes gaze up at the moon in the sky. But no living soul has travelled so far. Not man nor animal nor fish in the sea have seen God's creation sooner than me. I am the first. Since God finished the task, I am the first, but will not be the last. I have seen that unblemished floating sphere before man had wrought so much damage here. In perfect blue, serene and knowing, the earth like the eye of God unblinking. For a stray dog from Moscow, what an accolade, to see first God's creation as it was made. I have travelled too far from the place of my birth. No provision has been made to return me to earth. Back to my Creator I am destined to come, travelling so far just to go home.
1: You know, that it made me think about the Earth rise that you see from the Apollo mission. It came into my mind.
3: Yeah.
1: Thank you.
3: Okay.

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2: 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A lot. Done. And wearing a bra? Yeah, that's definitely done.
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0: Three little words. Some people wait years to hear them, but those three little words could be the most important three little words you'll ever hear. Make you feel as light as a feather, sweep you off your feet. Ready? Fancy a coffee?
1: Over half of us have felt lonely at some point. 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They can help you feel less lonely too. 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

0: More great tunes to come as the Sunday selection continues on BHBN Radio, where we like to showcase the work of our local health service. So for the next few minutes, let's spend some time in the company of today's guest.
1: Today I'm talking to Peaches, who's a research nurse for the liver team and part of the rare diseases department at the QE Hospital. Thank you for talking to me, Peaches.
2: It's my pleasure.
1: What exactly would you say is your job as a research nurse?
2: Sure thing. Thanks for having me. So I work as part of the liver research team, as you've rightly said. So my job as a research nurse is it's the service delivery of clinical trials as part of the NHS. So as research nurses, we are the bridge between academics and pharmaceutical companies or specific sponsors who are looking to investigate into a particular disease area or a particular type of investigation or treatment for a disease or an illness. So we deliver this service by looking for patients, seeing who is eligible for whatever trial or observational study there is, approaching them and recruiting them to these studies, and then seeing them on a regular basis as they have their trial journey. So whether this is they're trying out a new medication for the first time, that's waiting to be approved, monitoring their symptoms whilst they're on the medication, accounting for the medication, and seeing if there's any progress in terms of their blood results or any imaging results as part of their journey, and also feeding back to the patients any findings that we do get from the studies.
1: So you're aiming to improve things for everybody with the same condition?
2: That's exactly it.
1: Right. And what exactly is the sort of problems that you are looking into as part of your team?
2: Of course. So we cover a multitude of different areas, even within the liver and the sort of hepatology sector. Where we primarily spend our time in the Centre for Rare Diseases is looking into mostly autoimmune conditions. So there's two particular conditions called PBC and PSC. I know, very much abbreviated, but basically these are autoimmune conditions which tend to affect very young people, actually, surprisingly. And they're conditions where their liver is unable to function optimally and they can have a range of symptoms, but one of the most common being extreme and uncontrollable itch and fatigue, which to the human eye and sort of day-to-day interactions won't be particularly noticeable. But in terms of living a full, happy and engaging life can be really, really debilitating, especially for young people trying to work, have relationships and sort of just engage in society day to day.
1: Right. So it's improving the quality of their life.
2: Exactly. Improving their lives.
1: Right. What happens after they have finished the trial? Mm-hmm. Do they just disappear into the ether or do you pick them up again for other trials? Is that what happens?
2: So at the moment, the kind of trials that we do for these studies, they don't tend to be short-term trials. They tend to be quite long-term trials. So some of my colleagues have been following patients for 5 years, 7 years, even almost a decade. They tend to be quite long-term trials where they're trialing a medication. And at the end of the trial, where they reach the end of the medication, some of the medications are then licensed. And then we have what we call follow-up visits with the patients. Sometimes it can even be once a year, where they're sort of followed up and just to check on their general welfare, check again for any symptoms or any reactions. And we do keep them within our remit, so they do continue to sort of remain engaged with us. And a lot of them attend support groups. So even post-trials, a lot of them, they find it's a pathway for them to get in contact with the right people, the right services and other patients where they're able to engage in a PBC and PSC support group.
1: So these are long-term, lifelong conditions we're talking about, aren't we?
2: We're talking about sort of lifelong and life-debilitating conditions and finding treatments or finding ways in which we can relieve and minimise some of those symptoms so that people are sort of empowered to, you know, go about their day-to-day life and work and have families and just, you know, live life to its fullest.
1: Oh, I see. Now, I'm interested, Peaches, in how did you come into this? How did you become a research nurse? You must have had a journey.
2: It was indeed a journey. So I was very fortunate that I trained in London And then my family moved to the Midlands. So as well as having the shock of my life, relocating to the Midlands, which felt like a different country, I was really fortunate to end up in an amazing hospital, which is the QE where I work now. I started my career actually, ironically, in haematology and oncology. And I worked there and became a sister and learnt the ins and outs of sort of blood and cancer. Once I did that, I also became a clinical educator. So I became a teacher and I taught newly qualified nurses, sort of international nurses and healthcare assistants. And I just loved the element of I can look after a patient to the best of my abilities or maybe the 8 patients I'm allocated to. And that's sort of where my reach ends. But if I'm able to educate another person, then they're able to look after 8 to 10 people and sort of that continues to sort of reverberate and have the domino effect and multiply. So I always liked the element of having an impact. And then when it came now to sort of developing my career, I always wanted to do something that had an impact. And then I came across research because even within the oncology and haematology, there's a lot of research trials, there's a lot of new medication, and there's a lot of investigation. So like new devices to sort of detect cancers and new pills and treatments and injections that people can try. So I just love the idea of being able to do one or two things or looking after one or two patients and that having an impact and being able to reverberate those results or those findings to thousands or hundreds of thousands.
1: Absolutely. Now, apart from being a very dedicated and wonderful nurse, I'm just wondering, is there a Peaches outside of your work? What do you like to do?
2: Well, there is. There's a very active Peach outside of my work. I'm an avid roller skater, so do not be surprised if you find me on a pavement somewhere with my 8 wheels skating around. I do love to skate. I love
1: by,
2: the freedom
1: by 8
2: of it.
1: Wheels, are we talking 4 and 4 in line or 4 at each
2: we're
1: corner?
2: We're talking old school 4 corner roller skates.
1: That strap on.
2: Or have laces and are loosely tied to my feet, holding on by the grace of God. That
1: Goodness
2: was where you'll find me.
1: And how do you manage on those pavements? Because some of them are a bit uneven.
2: I've had my fair share of falls. Nothing too serious, touch wood, so far. But I guess the one thing I love about roller skating is it makes you feel so lighthearted. It's very hard to be angry or sad whilst you're on skates.
1: Yes. Makes you feel as though you're flying, I can imagine.
2: It does.
1: Yes, especially when you go to
2: until you fall.
1: And we're a radio station, as you know. Would you like to select a song for us?
2: There are many songs I could pick.
1: Yes.
2: But I think I'm going to go with Harry Styles' Watermelon Sugar, just because it makes me feel like summer and it's exactly the type of thing I have on my skate playlist.
1: Peach, it's yours. Thank you very much for talking
2: to us.
1: And
2: thank you.

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0: Your mix of great music and features for a Sunday afternoon here on BHBN Radio. You're listening to the Sunday Selection. Well, there's plenty going on in our local theatres across the Birmingham and West Midlands area. 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
10: Welcome to BHBN's guide detailing what's on at Birmingham's biggest theatres, namely the Hippodrome, the Repertory Theatre and the Alexandra Theatre. First, let's look at what's on offer at the Hippodrome in October. Well, it is the Royal Ballet with a classic Swan Lake. This continues its run until the 3rd of October. Then Beverly Knight comes to the Hippodrome with Sylvia. About Sylvia Pankhurst, that's the middle daughter of suffragette Emmeline Pankhurst. Sylvia spearheaded a movement to improve the lives of working women. The hip-hop-hopping musical score will get your feet twitching. See it at the Hippodrome from the 6th to the 10th of October. Then Bally is back at the Hippodrome on the 13th of October for 1 week, but Bally of a different kind. Matthew Bourne presents The Carman, loosely based on the 19th century opera Carmen by Bizet. Sure to be a dance thrill. Comedy next, Just One Night on the 18th of October, Stuart Lee versus the Man Wolf. Stand up like no other for strictly an over 14 audience. In for a week from the 20th of October, the much-loved and universally acclaimed Blood Brothers return to the Hippodrome. It's the story of twins that grow up separately with very different lives. I don't know a soul who doesn't love it. So, if you've not seen Blood Brothers, do get yourself a seat. For the rest of the month of October and into November, the musical Cats fills the stage at the Hippodrome. This is a new production which should make interesting viewing. On to the Repertory Theatre then. What's happening there in October? Well, from the 8th to the 12th of October, the Rep hosts the Birmingham Literature Festival. This has world-class writers in our city and champions writers from across the region. Check out the programme of events on the Rep website. Then, on the 20th of October, winter begins at the Rep with its usual visit from The Snowman. This delightful and universally loved production continues until the 1st of November. Right, what does the Alexandra Theatre have on offer this October? The 30th anniversary tour of Lord of the Dance continues until the 3rd of October. Exciting Irish dancing, so swift and synchronised, it boggles the mind. A show to earmark for sheer entertainment. From the 6th to the 17th of October, the new musical Burlesque treads the boards at the Alex. I don't know this one, but it has me interested and I might just give it a go. Sir Lenny Henry is in for just one night on Monday the 19th of October with his show Still at Large. Seats are few and far between. Good luck with getting one. For one night on the 20th of October, Queens, with a Z, pops in billed as the Battle of the Divas. Expect big hair, big voices and lots of ladies singing power ballads. Comedy then returns to the Alex on the 21st of October. Jonathan Pye with his show The End of the World, according to Jonathan Pye. More comedy then, but this time from Russell Howard with his show Don't Tell the Algorithm. That's from the 22nd to the 25th of October. Last up in October at the Alex, and well timed for Halloween, I must say, is the play Paranormal Activity. Direct from the West End, it's played to sold-out houses. It comes highly recommended to the Alex and includes some brand new special effects. The age advice on this one is 15+. So that's what's on offer in October. Take your pick and enjoy. At this time of the year, I like to remind you to think about the Christmas offer. If you want tickets, especially reasonably priced tickets, it's time to look up and book up your seats. So I'll quickly let you know what will be on. The Hippodrome, of course, has a panto. This year it's Sleeping Beauty, featuring Max Slack and Rylan. The Rep has a production of my favourite children's story, Peter Pan, from the 18th of November until the 17th of January. And at the Alex, the Christmas show is Mean Girls, from the 14th of December to the 2nd of January. So pay your money and take your Christmas choice, but do it soon to avoid disappointment. That's all for now. Until next time.
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0: Trafford, and head coach Daryl Powell says it's made him emotional to discover what it means to the crowds.
1: The way it went, the way the boys played, but then to come here today and see so many people who, you know, when somebody supports a club, they're so passionate about it, you know, and these people coming out here today, it's been phenomenal.
0: And those who tried to get their hands on Glastonbury tickets had little time to do so. The general sale sold out in less than 45 minutes this morning. People lucky enough to get one paid more than £400. From That's the Latest, I'm Stevie Shillinglaw.
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1: We're in the radio kitchen again today, baking a berry brioche pudding, which is a bread pudding made with brioche, forest fruits, white chocolate, held together with a proper egg custard. This is a family favourite. It's easy to do, but looks impressive and tastes divine. This recipe makes enough for 6 decent portions, but if you're feeding more, just double the ingredients, use a bigger dish, and give it 5 more minutes in the oven. I'm making it today as my family are coming over in about an hour or so. I have an oven-proof dish about 10 by 8 by 2 inches deep. It can be made and cooked through up to a day in advance and reheats very well. I'll repeat the ingredients at the end so you can make a note if you like the sound of it. First, get the oven on, 180 fan, gas mark 6. Then grease the dish with margarine, because this will aid serving. Select half the brioche loaf, the rest can be frozen for the next time. Cut it into 1-inch cubes and put half of the bread cubes into the bottom of your dish. Weigh 150 grams of sharp flavoured berries. Don't use strawberries, they're not sharp enough. You can use fresh or frozen berries. Today I'm using a frozen berry mix of blackberries, red currants and black currants. Spread half of the berries evenly onto the bread in the dish. Then it's time for the chocolate. I've got 100 grams of white chocolate dots, the sort you put into biscuits, but you can use any white chocolate, including buttons. Of course, a bar will need to be chopped up first. Just sprinkle half of these onto the bread and berry base in the dish. So that's the first layer complete. Then it's just a case of repeating the process of making a second layer. First the rest of the brioche, then the rest of the berries, and lastly the remaining chocolate dots. To finish, make the custard. It's best to use a jug. Today I've got a mix of cream and whole milk, 300 ml in total, but simply 300 ml of whole milk is fine. Add 2 medium eggs to this, use 2 even if you've got large eggs, and a teaspoon of vanilla essence. Then quickly beat them together with a fork. Pour this egg mixture over the bread, berry and chocolate in the dish and it will be ready for the oven. It should be done in 25 minutes, so I'll set my timer so I don't have burnt offerings. With this recipe, the clearing up is easy, but I do like a tidy kitchen, so while I wait for the pud to cook, I'll get things shipshape. If you've noticed that there's no added sugar in this recipe, this is because the chocolate brioche loaf is sweet enough already. That's the timer. Let's have a look. It smells delicious, sweet and lovely. And yes, it's looking golden on the top. And I'm sure the custard has set. Yes, I'll just give it a press. Yes, so let's get it out. I reheat my pud a few minutes before serving, then sprinkle a light dusting of icing sugar on it before I take it to the table. This is best served with ice cream in my opinion, although others might prefer single cream. This will go down a treat with everyone a bit later on. My family will really enjoy it. As promised, here comes all of the ingredients again. By the way, the ingredients today were all bought at a discount high street supermarket. I used half a sliced brioche loaf. The rest has gone in the freezer for next time. 150 grams of well-flavoured berries, fresh or frozen are fine, but not strawberries. They haven't got enough flavour. 100 grams of white chocolate, chopped if necessary. 2 medium eggs. 1 teaspoon of vanilla essence. 300 ml of milk, whole milk or a mix of milk and cream. Cook it for 25 minutes. 180 degrees fan, gas mark 6. I hope you'll find this a great addition to your pudding recipe repertoire. Easy, quick, delicious, and very impressive. Bye-bye until next time.

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0: Lots more great tunes on the way here on BHBN Radio for your Sunday afternoon. 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
1: Today on BHBN, we have John Ray. Now, John is from the Talking Newspapers. Talking Newspapers, you might ask, what on earth is that? Well, it's for people that are blind and can't read the newspapers. So Talking Newspapers do it for them and help them out in every respect, including sending equipment to play those newspapers on. Hello, John. How are you today?
2: Very well, thank you. Thank you for inviting Talking Newspapers onto your programme.
1: Well, it's lovely to have you in. John, I think first it might be interesting if you told us a little bit of a potted history about Talking Newspapers to get us going on the subject.
2: Well, Talking Newspapers started in the early 1970s in Aberystwyth, where somebody at the university there came up with the idea of providing recordings of local news to people who are blind or visually impaired. And at that time, the medium was these great big reel-to-reel tapes in metal boxes that some of your listeners may be familiar with. Birmingham Talking Newspapers started in 1976, which means that 2026 is our 50th anniversary year, and we are particularly proud of that fact.
1: Right, well, that would mean that it was probably cassettes, was it, that you were using at that time?
2: Well, I wasn't around at that time, but I think it was cassettes, and we've graduated from cassettes onto USB memory sticks. And, of course, in addition to that, you can now access what we record on both the internet and on the app on your phone.
1: Well, that sounds a little bit easier than reel-to-reel, doesn't it, quite honestly? And also, really, cassettes as well. My mum was blind and she enjoyed Talking Newspapers tremendously, but she got them on cassette and sent them back in the post. Do you still do the post?
2: We still do the post. For people who prefer to play a USB stick on a little player, we send out the USB sticks in little pouches through the general post. That's all free, and they listen to it on their player. The player is provided free as well, and then after they finish with it, put it back in a pouch, send it back to us all free through the normal post office service. I'm keen to stress that everything we do for the listener is completely free, and all the staff at Birmingham Talking Newspapers are volunteers, and there's no salaries involved for anyone.
1: So you haven't got to pay for an app, you haven't got to pay for anything to play the newspapers on, nothing like that. It just comes to you and away you go.
2: Exactly.
1: Yeah. So tell me how you became involved, John.
2: Well, I'm a fairly recent volunteer. I was fortunate enough to retire early, and I volunteered for a number of different things and worked in prisons and schools. And then I saw a notice requesting volunteers for Talking Newspapers, and I went along and did some readings on a weekly basis, and then got involved in this publicity marketing campaign we're on in our 50th anniversary year, looking for more listeners.
1: Because the trouble is, of course, people that are blind can't see posters, so it is more difficult for you to advertise to them.
2: It is, that's very true. We have tried posters, but that didn't really work. We've had good success with contacting the eye care liaison officers in all the main Birmingham hospitals, who've been very good at... these are people who often are first contact with patients who have had some bad news about their sight, and they have all been very good at forwarding potential listeners to us. We're working with other charities such as Focus and possibly Thomas Pocklington in the future. And we're also working with Queen Alexandra College in Harborne, who have a fantastic reputation of teaching students who are blind or visually impaired.
1: So what you're relying on is word of mouth, and also hopefully somebody listening today might know of someone or be somebody that can benefit from Talking Newspapers.
2: That's exactly right. We're trying to raise our profile within the Birmingham area, and as you say, that's quite difficult to do directly to people who are blind. But anybody listening to this who has a visual impairment, they could contact us. Or if you're listening and you think you have a relative or friend who may benefit from Birmingham Talking Newspapers, that would be great if you could put us in contact.
1: Right, so let's drill down a little bit into exactly what Talking Newspapers does. What articles do you choose? How do you choose it?
2: OK, well, we record a mixture of local news, not national news, local news in the Birmingham area. Some of it serious and some of it a bit more light-hearted. Some of it sport, some of it something else. And in addition to that, we do record as well magazine articles. We do history talks. And occasionally we do interviews with people that we think our listeners might find interesting. For example, we interviewed Blind Dave, who is well known to a number of people for his fantastic efforts in marathon running and raising hundreds of thousands of pounds for charity. And we have also interviewed a couple of the students at Queen Alexandra College, speaking about their personal experiences of blindness and how they're managing to overcome some of their obvious problems in terms of education.
1: Well, John, you know, those sort of articles, the ones that don't hit the national news, don't hit even the local news on television, were what my mum was always most interested in. And she really thrived from her experience of using talking newspapers. So I would encourage people to have a go, give it a go. It's really simple, easy to get hold of and use. So do give it a go. And if you'd like to contact Talking News Papers. Well, the Birmingham branch, all you've got to do is Google Birmingham Talking Newspapers and you'll get directly information to get in touch with them. Or there's a telephone number, 0300 330 1404. John, thank you ever so much for talking to us about the Talking Newspapers. Good luck to you with your campaign. We hope that it pays dividends for everybody's benefit. And I'll give those contact details again. Google Birmingham Talking Newspapers or you can telephone 0300 330 1404.

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I never take anything for granted. Only a fool maybe takes things for granted. Just because it's here today, it can be gone tomorrow. And that's one thing that you'll never in your life ever have to worry about me. If I'll ever change towards you, because baby, I love you. 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Just the way you are.

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0: If you're a fan of the boys in claret and blue, mad about the baggies, or one of St Andrew's finest blue noses, then you can keep up to date with your favourite team's home games during your stay in hospital. 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
1: From the Sky News Centre at 8, the five Green MPs have reaffirmed their commitment to supporting the rights of Palestinians and Jewish people. It's after members backed Making Zionism, the movement to develop and protect a Jewish state in Israel, racist. Its foreign ministry is accusing the party of legitimizing terrorism. Rabbi Charlie Baginski is calling on leader Zach Polanski to clarify his position.
2: In these moments that need leadership, both to bring us together and to speak out against racism, then abdicating oneself from the vote and not being speaking says something dramatic, certainly, to those of us in the Jewish community.
1: The Justice Secretary claims court backlogs in England and Wales will start falling by the end of this Parliament, despite scrapping plans to curb many jury trials. The Burnham government has overturned Sir Keir Starmer's proposals, claiming they'd have been complicated to implement and slow down the whole package of reforms. Rape survivor Morwenna Lockman, who's waived her right to anonymity, says further delays to trials are inexcusable.
3: The reality is that there are 81,000 people waiting to go to court. Rape victims are waiting up to 9 years for their trial to be heard. Victims will drop out and rapists will walk free.
1: Kemi Badenoch declared the Conservatives are for the future as she opened their annual conference in Birmingham. An extension of free childcare to higher earners is among today's new pledges. A Metropolitan Police officer is due in court tomorrow charged with sexually assaulting two women. PC Islam Abdel Hadi, who's 43, is accused of carrying out the attacks while on duty in January 2020 and in February last year. Firefighters have been called out to a pub in Glasgow city centre. More than 50 are tackling flames at the Maltman in West Regent Lane. And in sport, Wales are level at 0-0 at home to Denmark in their attempt to win back-to-back wins in the Nations League. The Republic of Ireland are also goalless against Israel in Serbia. And Wakefield have been celebrating a first Rugby League Super League title with their fans. That's the latest. I'm Stevie Shillinglaw.
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1: Yes, 2 minutes past eight. It is me with you till 10 o'clock this evening. Got a great show planned, as always. And a bit of input from yourself as well is needed in the form of a request or a dedication. I'm looking for you. I'll give you all the numbers and how to get in touch. 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
0: Radio. Yes, so very good evening to you. Welcome along then. It is the evening show, and how are you? Good evening to you in the Heartlands, the Good Hope, or the Solihull Hospital this evening. Channel 5 is where we are on your Spark TSL bedside unit. 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A very good evening to the Royal Orthopaedic Hospital. We've got the Queen Elizabeth Hospital this evening, the Women's Hospital, the Midland Met, and the Harborne Hospital as well. 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Check out our webpage. Have a little nose. What's on there? And if you're in the Harborne Hospital, always forget this,

0: or on your smart TV. And hello to the wonderful care homes this evening. We've got Heartlands Care Home in Yardley, Metchley Manor Care Home in Edgbaston, Swallows Meadow Care Home in Shirley Solihull, Claridge Place in Alton Solihull, Shenstone Court in Hales Owen, and Bourneview Care Home in College Green Bourneville. 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And how do you do that, I hear you ask? Well, it is 07519 694 698. And you can also send me a voice note. Love a voice note this evening. Love to hear your voice. All you've got to do is hold down that microphone on WhatsApp and project your lovely voice and make a request or a dedication.
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0: We'll do some hellos in just a few moments. And on the way, as always, my pub quiz, the second-hand song, and pause for poetry. But right now, Stereophonics and the Colours of October.

Oh, gorgeous song. Stereophonics, The Colour, or The Colours of October, released last year from the shortest, it says here, album, with a runtime of 30 minutes, and it was from Make 'em Laugh, Make 'em Cry, Make 'em Wait. Well, there's no waiting this evening because I've got the pub quiz on the way. First of all, very good evening to JT in sunny Eastbourne. Oh, he's done well for himself. He'd like to hear this right now. People watching, Sam Fender. This is for you, JT. Hope you're having a good evening.

0: Love that. People watching, Sam Fender, especially for JT this evening. Thank you, JT, for your request. More requests on the way this evening as well. And I'd like to hear from you, please. What are you up to? If you had a good weekend or a bad weekend. If you had a bad one, don't worry about it. Stay with me until 10 o'clock at least here on BHBM Radio. I would love to hear from you. In the usual ways, we have the text number 07519 694 698. You can put that into WhatsApp. Also, Heartlands, Good Hope, all the Solihull Hospital this evening. We're on Channel 5 on your Spark TSL bedside unit. Use that bedside unit and all you've got to do is pick up the handset, press the button and you will get in touch for free this evening. Right now, I hope you're ready for this. We have the pub quiz as I turn my page for question number one. Here we go. Born on this day, 4th of October 1958, is British television and radio presenter, journalist and painter Annika Rice. In 1982, Annika landed her first high-profile job on Channel 4's Treasure Hunt, where she travelled around the countryside seeking cryptic clues. But by which method of travel did she use? So if you can think back that far. Treasure hunt. What method of travel was it? Was it A, by car? Was it B, by boat? Or was it C, by helicopter? Question number two. What currency is used in Sweden? Is it A, the krona? Is it B, the euro? Or is it C, the florint? Sweden, what currency? Question number three. Dave Grohl is a frontman of which band? Is it A, U2? Is it B, Stereophonics? Or is it C, Foo Fighters? Dave Grohl. Question number four. What does the I stand for in SIM card? So what does the I in SIM card stand for? Better way of putting it. Is it A, international? Is it B, internal? Or is it C, identity? And the final question, number five, true or false? Jason Manford stars in the long-running sitcom Not Going Out. True or false, number five, Jason Manford stars in the long-running sitcom Not Going Out. Is it true or false? Going to give you all the answers before 9 o'clock this evening. Have a go in the usual ways. Probably the text or WhatsApp, please. 07519 694 698 or the BHBM radio app. Download the app, and on the app, all you got to do is click Message the Studio this evening.
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0: 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It follows after all this.
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7: Around the wards and online. Paul Stanley.

Love that. New Shires and Bonfire Song on BHBN Radio. JT's been back on with the answers to the pub quiz. Going to find out very shortly from 9 o'clock, before 9 o'clock. Also, Martin Searle. Martin, hope you're having a good evening. Thank you for your message and having a go as well at the quiz. All will be revealed. And he says, JT's just back to JT for 1 second. He says, it's sunny Eastbourne, but it's dark now. I don't believe him somehow. I think it's always sunny in Eastbourne, but there you go. I've never been. Right then, before we get into the second-hand song, I am just going to say hello to my wife, climbing Snowdon yesterday with the girls from the netball team called Netchicks. I think I've got it right. I'm sure she'll be on the phone in a minute if I've got it wrong and tell me. But this is for you guys and girls. Ain't no mountain high enough.

0: Yes. Santa Diana Ross. Ain't no mountain high enough. Especially for the Netchicks netball team. Storming it. They did it. Back down. Up and down. I think they did it in, I think it was 7 hours or something. I do not know. Well done to all of you. And thank you for the request as well. Right then, we'll do this and then we'll go into the secondhand song.
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0: So, time for the second-hand song. We talk about the original first, and the original is a song by English pop-rock band Tears for Fears, and from their second studio album, Songs from the Big Chair, written by Roland Ozabel, Ian Stanley and Chris Hughes, reaching number two on the UK singles chart in 1985. But it's all about the cover, as you well know, and this cover has been covered by some well-known artists, from Harry Styles to Lorde, and was also re-recorded and reworked for Sport Aid in 1986 as Everybody Wants to Run the World. But the version I've chosen this evening is by Australian actor and singer Jason Donovan, finding fame in the soap Neighbours, and then his career in music from his debut album, 10 Good Reasons, to his lead role in Joseph and the Amazing Technicolor Dreamcoat. Tonight's second-hand song comes from his 2010 album, consisting of Jason's favourite 80s songs, apparently. This track is number one on the album. So this is Jason Donovan with his version of Tears for Fears, Everybody Wants to Rule the World.
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1: Everybody wants to rule the world. Not a bad second-hand song this evening, I don't think. You may beg to differ, but if you like to make your own request for that slot, you can. But you need to do it this evening before 10 o'clock and let me know what it is. And your name as well. 07519 694 698. Maybe you've got a favourite cover version that you play more than the original. How about that? Niall Horan right now. This is Taste So Good. And we've got Pools for Poetry on the way with Saeeda Chowdhury. And the answers to the all-important pub quiz.

0: Niall Horan, Tastes So Good on your award-winning station, BHBN Radio. Yes, we are HBA Station of the Year 2026. Thank you so much for having me on this evening. I'm hoping your evening is going smoothly. And if you'd like to make a request, you know what to do. I'll give you all the numbers before 9 o'clock again. And we'll get the answers to the pub quiz. And also, so you the charity. And more requests. Oh, it's a busy show. I better get on with it.
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0: Yes, Frank Sinatra, You Make Me Feel So Young on BHBN Radio. Paul Stanley on the evening show for a Sunday. Thank you for having me on. You're just in time to hear Cedar Chowdhury's poem this evening. Cedar Chowdhury, local poet, got a brand new book out. A debut. Did they call it a debut? It's a book. I'm not sure. If she's listening, I'm sure she'll let me know. And it's called Broken Minds Part 1. And apparently she was at the Literature Theatre. Oh, my goodness. Literature. Let me find it. Bear with. Here we go. Yes, Sutton Coldfield Literature Festival. And she said she told people about BHBN and the work that we do. And she spread the word and the love of BHBN. Hopefully we have some new listeners. Thank you, Saida. Right now, it is over to you.
1: Thank you, Paul. Keep on smiling. I smile because otherwise the tears would roll down. I smile because otherwise there would only be a frown. I smile because the pain is slowly killing me. I smile because it's something you just can't see. I smile because the people have no inkling of a clue. I smile because there's nothing else I actually can do. I smile because it's a matter of pride. I smile because I'm broken and that's what I hide. I smile because the rain obscures their vision. I smile because it blurs my tears in a sweet collision. I smile because the wind refreshes my mind. I smile because it's just a way for me to be kind. I smile because it's a massive part of me. I smile because that's my fractured reality. I smile because the children learn from what they see. I smile because it gives stress its invisibility. I smile because there's no one out there to help me. I smile because I have faith in the one almighty. I smile because I know patience is the key. I smile because one day I know I'll be free. Thank you very much, Paul.
0: Thank you, Saida, for that this evening. And check her out, the book Broken Minds, Part 1. And this is for the lovely Tina, one of my Easties in Eastbourne, Hotel California.

Oh, a tune, which people say. The Eagles, Hotel California, especially for the lovely Tina in Eastbourne. Been home and made me sandwiches. Come back again while that was on. And thank you for your request. Right then, it is time now, before we get into the second hour of the show. Time is moving quickly. For the answers to the pub quiz. I'm pressing the wrong button. Here we go. Question number one was... Born this day, 4th of October 1958, is British television and radio presenter, journalist and painter Annika Rice. In 1982, Annika landed her first high-profile job on Channel 4's Treasure Hunt, where she travelled around the countryside seeking cryptic clues. But by which method did she travel? Was it A, by car? Was it B, by boat? Was it C, by helicopter? Answer is actually C, by helicopter. I was just thinking, if it was by boat, how long that show would take. Question number two. What currency is used in Sweden? Is it A, the krona, B, the euro, or C, the florint? And the answer is actually A, it's a krona. Question number three. Dave Grohl is frontman of which band? Dave Grohl is a frontman of which band? Is it A, U2? Is it B, Stereophonics? Or is it C, the Foo Fighters? And the answer is actually C, the Foo Fighters. Question number four. What does the I stand for in SIM card? What does the I stand for in SIM card? So is it A, international? B, internal? Or is it C, identity? And the answer is actually C, it's identity. And the final question, number five, true or false? Jason Manford stars in the long-running sitcom Not Going Out. True or false, number five, Jason Manford stars in the long-running sitcom Not Going Out. The answer is actually false, because it was Lee Mack. Love that programme. Just an easy watch, isn't it? Anyway, I digress. Getting the five out of five, Martin Searle and JT. Well done. Nothing's gonna ever keep you down. You're the best around. And nothing's gonna ever keep you down. You're the best around. That's all you're getting, though. While I find another song to play for you before the news this evening, I'm going to play this. I love this song. It's Jerub, Kumbaya.

0: Love that. Sound of Jerob and Kumbaya on BHBN Radio. And Saida's been on. She got 3 out of 5 on the pub quiz. There you go. That's for you, Saida. On the way then, in the second hour of the show, as I turn my page and make a bit of noise, we've got my Not Heard It For Ages feature, a song where we delve into the BHBN archives and we look back at a song we haven't heard for a long, long time. And we look ahead to the week in one song, a celebration or a birthday in there. And we play the one song and then the Sunday social playlist, which is all about you. In the usual ways, please, on the text or the WhatsApp, or if you're in the Heartlands, Good Hope or Solihull Hospital on Channel 5 on BHBN Radio. 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
1: From the Sky News Centre at 9, the Greens have declared themselves an anti-Zionist party. 56% of members voted in favour of making the movement to develop and protect a Jewish state in Israel racist. The Israeli Foreign Ministry says the party is legitimising terrorism. Adrian Ramsey, one of their 5 MPs and a former co-leader, isn't happy either.
2: I'm deeply sad that this motion has passed. It doesn't reflect my view, and I don't think it reflects long-standing Green principles either, because the Green Party has always believed in the right of all peoples around the world to self-determination, and indeed that was reflected in our manifesto from the last general election.
1: Leader Zach Polanski didn't vote. The Justice Secretary insists court backlogs will start falling in this parliament. That's despite the government having scrapped a controversial plan to curb jury trials in England and Wales for all but the most serious offences. Conservative leader Kemi Badenoch promised to fix Britain as she opened her party's conference in Birmingham. She set out plans to tighten welfare spending and offer free childcare to higher-earning parents. Those earning more than £100,000 a year currently don't qualify, and that's been welcomed by party members.
3: Yes, they should have the same access, but they are paying far, far more in taxes.
4: I think cliff edges never work.
5: I think we should be trying to give every opportunity to allow those children to get that education that they need.
1: A Metropolitan Police officer has been charged with sexually assaulting 2 women. PC Islam Abdel Hadi, who is due in court tomorrow, is accused of 2 separate incidents while on duty. Brazil's voting in a high-stakes presidential election. The front-runners are incumbent Lula da Silva and Flavio Bolsonaro, the son of jailed former far-right leader Jair. If no candidate gets more than 50% of the vote, the top 2 will head to a runoff in 3 weeks. And Wales are holding Denmark 0-0 in the second half as they go for back-to-back wins in the Nations League. And Israel and the Republic of Ireland are also level on 1-1 in Serbia. That's the latest. I'm Stevie Schillinglaw.
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1: My Weekend Wonders, my Sunday Night Superstars, 2 minutes past nine, and with you till ten. Great hour planned. Stay with me, if I can speak. Here's Take That while I sort it all out.

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1: My Weekend Wonders, my Sunday Night Superstars, 2 minutes past nine, and with you till ten. Got a great hour planned. Stay with me, if I can speak. Here's Take That while I sort it all out.

0: So we started off in 1992 for the second hour of the show. We take that and Could It Be Magic?
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So, very good evening to you. Welcome along to the second hour of the Sunday Evening Show, which starts off like this, with me saying hello to you in the heartlands of Good Hope or the Solihull Hospital. Channel 5 is where we are on your Spark TSL bedside unit. For those dedications or requests, pick up the handset, press the button, and you will get in touch for free. Give it a go. Love to hear from you this evening. A very good evening to the Royal Orthopaedic Hospital. We've got the Queen Elizabeth Hospital, the Women's Hospital, the Midland Met, or the Harbourne Hospital. And one of the best ways to listen to us is on the BHBN radio app. Download the app. On the app, all you've got to do is click Message to Studio and your request will come through to me. And we are online as well at bhbn.net. 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Check out the webpage. Have a little look at what we're doing, where we've been, and what's on our shows as well. Also, in the Harbourne Hospital, we've got your smart TV. We're on there. And hello to the wonderful care homes this evening. We've got Heartlands Care Home in Yardley, Metchley Manor Care Home in Edgbaston, Swallows Meadow Care Home in Shirley Solihull, Claridge Place in Alton Solihull, Shenstone Court in Hales Owen, and Bourneview Care Home in College Green, Bourneville. 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

with your latest smart speaker. The number's 0121 471 4774, or you can text me or WhatsApp me, please, on 07519 694 698. Now, come on, I need you this evening. It's like EastEnders without the Vic. I need you to get in touch between now and 10 o'clock. And coming up, we've got my Not Heard It For Ages feature. And a look ahead to the week in one song. And also the Sunday Social playlist. First of all, this is for Shaz Hill. Shaz has been on, listening in, I think on the BHBN radio app. Or maybe she's posh and she's got a smart speaker. Anyway, this is for you, Shaz. I hope your Sunday's going well. This is Lou Rawls and Groovy People.

0: play that for BHBN Shaz Hill. BHBN Shaz Hill will be back. I think I got it down here for October the 25th. We're looking back, looking forward to your return, Shaz. And thank you for that. Yes, it was a great song. Love that. Very disco, I think. A good build to it as well. Look at me sounding all technical and knowing what I'm on about. I know nothing.
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0: So then on the way, my Not Heard It For Ages feature comes after this from Post Malone right now. And this is Circles.

Yeah, it's a feature that is not heard it for ages. Thank you, JT, for tonight's suggestion. Asking for Patsy Gallant from New York to LA, reaching number 6 on the UK singles chart, and it is on the Arctic Records. Can't understand my own writing.

Doing me stretches to that. Patsy Gallant, New York to LA on BHBN Radio. And it was from 1976.

0: My name's Des Coleman, and here's the weather with Paul.
1: Thank you, Des. So then, cloud will continue to creep in through the evening and into the night, keeping temperatures in double figures, so feeling mild. It will stay dry through the night, and winds will drop to a gentle breeze. Fog patches in the south, minimum temperature 13 degrees. And the outlook for Monday, staying dry on Monday but largely cloudy. Some bright spells are likely to form through the day, feeling pleasantly warm in any afternoon sunshine. Maximum temperature 21 degrees.
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Unhealthy, Amory and Shania Twain on BHBN Radio. Very good evening to Warren. Warren's with you every Wednesday evening from 7 o'clock with requests from the Royal Orthopaedic Hospital. Right now, he's sunning it up in Spain. I bet he's got a pina colada as well. Enjoy, Warren, and stay safe and safe journey back for Wednesday. Right now is a time to look back. Sorry. Look ahead to the week in one song, and I've turned to Friday, October the 9th, where it would have been John Lennon's 86th birthday. Born John Winston Ono Lennon in 1940 in Liverpool, of course, and becoming one of the most famous musicians in the world as founding member of the Beatles and also as a solo artist. Sadly, John Lennon taken away from us in December 1980 in New York, at age just 40. So let's celebrate his music right now. It's just like starting over.

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1: 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And I'm Your Man. Till Ted, anyway.

Call him good, call him bad, call him anything you want. But he's with you tomorrow morning. His name's Dave Horton on the morning show for a Monday. All the regular features and some fabulous music. Check him out from 10 a.m. starting off a brand new day of broadcasting here on BHBN Radio. Back to this evening though, and a very good evening to the lovely Paula, asking for Frankie Valli and the Four Seasons, of course. This is Sherry for you.

0: love that. Four Seasons, Sherry, Frankie Valli, of course, on BHBN Radio for Paula, the other half of the Easties in Eastbourne, and one for Tina on the way as well. And talking to Tina, getting 3 out of 5 on the pub quiz in the first hour of the show. There you go, you can have that. On the way, more requests, and I'm going to let you know what's happening for the rest of your Sunday and into your Monday here on BHBN Radio.
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Yes, jazz hands sting and spread a little happiness on BHBN Radio. I love that song. Right then, that's why I played it. It's over now. It's the choice of Paula, I believe. I think it is. Oh, yeah. It's either Tina. Anyway, for the Easties, it is Bourne. This is Al Green. Let's Stay Together.

0: Al Green, Let's Stay Together. You can't get better than that, can you? I love that song.
1: I love every song. That's why I'm here. So, a couple of notices.
0: He says, hi Paul, Martin Searle's been on. You may be interested to know that the Transplant Sport Football World Cup that was recently won by the England Transplant Sport football team will be making an appearance at the Queen Elizabeth Hospital, either at the end of October or the beginning of November. We haven't a date yet, but I'm just letting you know. And it will be doing a tour of the hospital before moving on to the next one. So that's very exciting and well done to the England Transplant Sport football team winning that.
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Right then, before we move on with some more requests, before we end the show, it's the Asian Mix from 10 o'clock this evening after the news for Birmingham. And then the BHB and New Country from 11. Yeah, the latest New Country. It's a late night love songs from midnight. The BHBM music selection through the night. And it's the Monday morning show, as I mentioned earlier, with Dave Horton. With all the regular features. I think Andy Harper will be on there with his book Knitted Swimming Trunks. Some great stories to tell you. Have a listen tomorrow, you'll find out what I'm talking about. Then 12 o'clock, it's a golden hour. The best music from the 50s through to the 80s. Good Vibrations with Joe Connop from 3. 3 hours of inspiration, wisdom and uplifting tunes. Then 7 o'clock, it's the Monday Request Show. And Andy Caddick in for Sharon Hetherington for requests from the Queen Elizabeth Hospital. And then Dale Hobson with the Monday Evening Show. Get in touch with him in the usual ways. I'll give you the text number 07519 694 698. Heartland's Good Hope or Solihull Hospital, Channel 5, on your Spark TSL bedside unit. And if you're still up at 10, we've got the Soul Train with Pete Bayliss, the best in soul music from the 60s through to the 80s. Another request right now. This is for JT. Dancing Queen.

ABBA's Dancing Queen, especially for JT. Hey, thank you so much for having me on this evening. Back on your radio Friday morning between 10 and midday. If not, back here Sunday night for the evening show. We'll do it all again. I'm going to leave you with a request from Paula this evening. This is Dion and the Wanderer. Get well soon if you are in hospital.

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Well, you don't know. Gary Sandu. Longside Sudesh Kumari. By the control, surrender route, and you don't know. And this one dedicated to the legend. Chumkila.

BHBN has been going through some uncertain times. We would like to thank you all for your continued support and donations, helping us continue broadcasting to hospitals, care homes, and the wider community.

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honky tonk out on the county line. With pretty things and a band of swings, I get them all out on the floor. 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